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2: Here's your Tri-Cities weather forecast. Chance of thunderstorms tonight, otherwise overcast skies. Lows of a low around 60. Winds out of the south, 10 to 15 miles per hour. Overcast again tomorrow, chance for storms. Daytime highs approaching 84. Lows of a low around 61. Tomorrow night, partly cloudy. Partly cloudy skies and dry. Friday and Saturday, with highs in the upper 80s. From the Weatherology Weather Center, I'm staff meteorologist Laura Lockwood. Currently 66.
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You know, I was wondering, you know, if you could keep on, because the force, it's got a lot of power, and it makes me feel like

0: Welcome. Murphy in the Mornings with Tim.
1: I had a pet snail.
2: Of course you did.
1: Yeah,
2: it did. What was his name?
1: I think it was like Banana. Or something. Yeah, something ridiculous. He had like a yellow shell.
2: Did your parents treat you like a slow child? Or was this, let's just tell her pet is a snail.
1: Right.
2: It's actually an empty shell that we found on the beach, but she thinks it's real.
1: Yes. And I will love him and pet him.
2: And I shall call him Snaily. Oh, my God.
1: Exactly. All right.
2: This is why we get along so well. Warped childhood.
1: Exactly.
2: Warped childhood is what we bond over. I love this.
1: And bad movies.
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4: Hello?
5: Well, I'm hoping this is Lori Hackey.
3: Yeah, Lori, is it you?
4: Yes!
3: Woo!
4: Thank you!
3: Oh, Lori, you're the vacation winner for the Vibe 2026. Congratulations!
4: That is awesome. Oh my gosh, I appreciate it so much.
5: So we take it you were listening.
4: Yes.
5: Okay.
4: I just ran upstairs to tell my husband that I was the winner.
3: Oh, how exciting.
5: Do you have any idea what you're going to do for the vacation?
4: We do have an idea, yes. My husband just retired. He's been a teacher and coach for 39 years.
5: Oh, wow.
4: 37 years.
3: He's correcting her.
4: So we can never go anywhere in the fall because he's got football.
5: Sure.
4: So we're going to plan a trip. They texted every day, and I tried the phone, and then I came to Midway Wednesday.
5: Did you only come to Midway the one visit?
4: Yes.
5: Oh, my gosh.
4: We live in Gothenburg, so.
5: Oh.
3: Drove from Gothenburg here to Kearney. Yes. Oh, I would say it paid off, Lori.
5: Yeah.
4: It did.
5: Absolutely. Oh. Well, congratulations. We're so excited for you. You get to pick the destination. Sounds like you've already got your heart set on a place, and we are so happy to be a part of that. So congratulations once again.
4: Thank you.
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2: Here's your Tri-Cities weather forecast. Chance of thunderstorms tonight, otherwise overcast skies. Lulls of a low around 60. Winds out of the south, 10 to 15 miles per hour. Overcast again tomorrow, chance for storms. Daytime highs approaching 84. Lulls of a low around 61. Tomorrow night, partly cloudy. Partly cloudy skies and dry. Friday and Saturday, with highs in the upper 80s. From the Weatherology Weather Center, I'm staff meteorologist Laura Lockwood. Currently 66.
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5: Here's your Tri-Cities weather forecast. Chance for storms tonight.

0: Otherwise, cloudy skies expected. Lows dip down to about 60. South winds 8 to 15 miles per hour. Overcast again tomorrow. Chance of thunderstorms. Daytime highs approaching 84. Lows dip down to about 61. Tomorrow night, partly cloudy. Partly cloudy skies and dry. Friday and Saturday with highs in the upper 80s. From the Weatherology Weather Center, I'm staff meteorologist Laura Lockwood. Currently, it's 64 degrees.
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1: What's something you would never buy, even if it was discounted 99.9%?
2: Hummus.
1: Hummus, you would never buy it?
2: Never going to buy it.
1: That's a great answer for you.
2: Never could be free.
1: That's a good answer for you.
2: They could be giving you that stuff in buckets for free. Never going to happen. So what is an answer for you?
1: Meth.
2: Meth. All right. I didn't see that coming, but
1: black licorice.
2: You started with meth.
1: Unless it's good in plenties, so that's not even true. Unless it's coated in hard candy.
2: If meth was covered in hard candy.
1: No, the black licorice.
2: Oh, okay.
1: that would be interesting.
2: This season on Breaking Bad.
1: Yes.
2: Heisenberg has a different recipe. It's meth that tastes like black licorice, but it's fine. It's coated in candy.
1: Now we're just putting them all together.
2: Oh, my God. You thought it was popular before. Wait till you try the good and plenty meth.
1: Black licorice, but then I said that's not even true. With the black licorice, gas station sushi.
2: Yeah, that's a winner right there. You learned your lesson on that, didn't you?
1: Your lesson once.
2: Those are some solid answers.
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2: 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Kent Bouton joins us to share his reaction to the destruction seen in Grand Island. 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
6: Here's your Tri-Cities weather forecast. Chance for storms tonight, otherwise cloudy skies expected. Lows dip down to about 60. South winds 8 to 15 miles per hour. Overcast again tomorrow, chance of thunderstorms. Daytime highs approaching 84. Lows dip down to about 61. Tomorrow night, partly cloudy. Partly cloudy skies and dry. Friday and Saturday with highs in the upper 80s. From the Weatherology Weather Center, I'm Staff.

Flood warning information for the following counties in Nebraska, Harlan, and Phelps. Flood warning in effect until 8 a.m. Thursday, replaces flood advisory. What flooding caused by excessive rainfall is expected? Where? Northeastern Harlan County, southeastern Phelps County. When? Until 8:00 a.m. Thursday. Impacts, flooding of rivers, creeks, streams, and other low-lying and flood-prone locations is imminent or occurring. Additional details at 8:43 p.m. Local law enforcement reported heavy rain in the Warren area due to thunderstorms has caused flooding and damage to roadways across portions of Harlan County, specifically along Highway 4 between Regan and Highway 183 and several roads north of Huntley. Between 2 and 4 inches of rain have fallen. Additional rainfall amounts of 0.5 to 1 inch are possible in the Warren area. Some locations that will experience flooding include Regan. Be aware of your surroundings and do not drive on flooded roads. Repeating, an aerial flood warning has been issued until 8 a.m. Thursday for the following counties in Nebraska, Harlan, and Phelps.

0: 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Please keep it the way it is. I love it. Thank you.
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2: Here's your Tri-Cities weather forecast. Chance for storms tonight. Otherwise, cloudy skies expected. Lows dip down to about 60. South winds 8 to 15 miles per hour. Overcast again tomorrow. Chance of thunderstorms. Daytime highs approaching 84. Lows dip down to about 61. Tomorrow night, partly cloudy. Partly cloudy skies and dry. Friday and Saturday with highs in the upper 80s. From the Weatherology Weather Center, I'm staff meteorologist Laura Lockwood. Currently, it's 63 degrees.
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0: 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Murphy in the Mornings with Tim.
1: This is Trevor.
2: Hey, Trevor. It's Murphy and Tim over at The Vibe. How are you?
1: I'm super good. Yourself?
2: We're doing pretty good. You got confidence? You good with trivia?
1: I like to think so, but I'll probably be a total flame out here, but we'll give it a shot.
2: Well, way to stay positive. Good luck, Tim, anytime you're ready.
3: All right. How many strings does a violin have?
1: Really? Five.
2: That's your minute. I'm sorry.
3: I don't think we've ever had anybody do that.
2: No, nobody's ever responded that way. Really?
3: Thank you, Trevor.
1: That was a lot of fun.
3: That was my favorite answer so far.
2: Yeah, ever. We also screwed you up on the violin. That only has four strings.
1: You were talking about the American violin.
2: Oh, yeah.
1: I was thinking of a European violin.
2: Yeah, that's a metric version of the violin, yeah.
1: Exactly.
2: That makes perfect sense, Trevor.
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3: Hello?
4: Well, I'm hoping this is Lori Hackey.
5: Yeah, Lori, is it you?
3: Yes!
6: Hey!
3: Thank you!
2: Oh, Lori, you're the vacation winner for the Vibe 2026. Congratulations!
3: That is awesome. Oh my gosh, I appreciate it so much.
4: So we take it you were listening.
3: Yes.
4: Okay.
3: I just ran upstairs to tell my husband that I was the winner.
2: Oh, how exciting.
4: Do you have any idea what you're going to do for the vacation?
3: We do have an idea, yes. My husband just retired. He's been a teacher and coach for 39 years.
4: Oh, wow.
3: 37 years.
2: He's correcting her.
3: So we could never go anywhere in the fall because he's got football.
4: Sure.
3: So we're going to plan a trip. They texted every day, and I tried the phone, and then I came to Midway Wednesday.
4: Did you only come to Midway the one visit?
3: Yes.
4: Oh, my gosh.
3: We live in Gothenburg, so...
4: Oh.
2: Drove from Gothenburg here to Kearney. Yeah. Well, I would say it paid off, Lori.
4: Yeah.
3: It did.
4: Absolutely. Oh. Well, congratulations. We're so excited for you. You get to pick the destination. Sounds like you've already got your heart set on a place. And we are so happy to be a part of that. So congratulations once again.
3: Thank you.
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2: Here's your Tri-Cities weather forecast. Chance for storms tonight, otherwise cloudy skies expected. Lows dip down to about 60. South winds 8 to 15 miles per hour. Overcast again tomorrow. Chance of thunderstorms. Daytime highs approaching 84. Lows dip down to about 61. Tomorrow night, partly cloudy. Partly cloudy skies and dry. Friday and Saturday with highs in the upper 80s. From the Weatherology Weather Center, I'm staff meteorologist Laura Lockwood. Currently, it's 63 degrees.
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2: Here's your Tri-Cities weather forecast. Chance for storms tonight, otherwise cloudy skies expected. Lows dip down to about 60. South winds 8 to 15 miles per hour. Overcast again tomorrow, chance of thunderstorms. Daytime highs approaching 84. Lows dip down to about 61. Tomorrow night, partly cloudy. Partly cloudy skies and dry. Friday and Saturday with highs in the upper 80s. From the Weatherology Weather Center, I'm staff meteorologist Laura Lockwood. Currently, it's 63 degrees.
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0: 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Murphy in the Mornings with Tim.
1: We were just talking about, of course, truckers and doing that with our Tri-City Triple Player as our theme today.
2: Yes, yes, yes.
1: Appreciating them for all that they do. And, of course, as Tim, I think it was a very good question. You were asking if they mind the horn symbol or signal.
2: Yeah, if they appreciate it, they still respond to it. I haven't done that in a while. Now I'm going to.
1: Well, you might as well. I mean, hang on. Let's go to the phone lines. Good morning, The Vibe.
3: Yeah, hi. This is Bobby.
1: Bobby, hey, how are you?
2: Oh, hi, Bobby. Yes.
3: Yeah, I'm a truck driver.
1: Yeah.
2: So yes.
3: Thank you. I appreciate it.
2: Oh, good. We appreciate you.
1: Bobby, let's ask, do you have the answer for Tim? Do you mind it when the people are doing the horn honking symbol? Do you, is that annoying or do you respect that and honk the horn?
3: Oh, I'll honk the horn.
1: Oh, perfect. Are you in your truck right now?
2: Yeah.
3: Yeah, I am, actually.
1: All right, she's doing the arm thing. Can you give us a honk?
3: I'll try. That's not very loud in this truck.
2: Oh, yeah, we can hear it.
1: This is the weakest horn I've ever heard on a truck.
2: Or the quietest sounding cab in history.
1: No,
2: my goodness.
3: Not very loud.
1: So now I got to make a... All right, there we heard the horn.
2: We'll have to do it ourselves, yeah.
1: That's for you, Bobby.
2: I'm so glad you called in, Bobby, because I really was. I was like, can we do that? And they appreciate it. We're like, hey, thank you.
1: Yeah, I'm not good at the horn. Now, there you have it. Anytime you want, just go ahead and make that arm signal. I'll go, and you're fine.
2: Do you do that with your mouth, or do you do that with your armpit?
1: I can do it with many, many body parts.
2: Oh, okay.
1: You asked.
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4: Here's your Tri-Cities weather forecast. Chance for storms tonight. Otherwise, cloudy skies expected. Lows dip down to about 60. South winds 8 to 15 miles per hour. Overcast again tomorrow. Chance of thunderstorms. Daytime highs approaching 84. Lows dip down to about 61. Tomorrow night, partly cloudy. Partly cloudy skies and dry. Friday and Saturday with highs in the upper 80s. From the Weatherology Weather Center, I'm staff meteorologist Laura Lockwood. Currently, it's 63 degrees.
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1: 7A.
2: What number is this, Chip?
1: 7A.
2: Okay, no, I mean, like, don't get excited, man. It's because I'm short, I know.

0: Welcome. Murphy in the Mornings with Tim.
1: Hey, good morning to you. Thanks so much for joining us. Tuesday edition. Absolutely going to be a beautiful day today. One of the nice signs about nicer weather is also, you know, like last weekend was the beginning of the horse races over at Fawner Park, right?
2: Yes, that's right.
1: So we have a listener that has played $1,000 Minute before.
2: That's right.
1: And she is going to play again. This happened. We got her in ready to play. And I got to ask you, I said it early in the show. I think I have an issue, a disability, a speaking issue, that I'm trying to ask a question, but it took me 7 attempts in less than 7 seconds to ask it.
2: Listen, this is why I ask the questions for
1: Yeah, this is exactly why.
2: Okay?
1: Take a listen to this. This is from yesterday.
3: Stupid.
4: There's no stupid questions.
2: Exactly.
1: I'll put it, because I really, and I'm seriously, I don't know the answer to this. Do horses sleep standing up? 7 times. I am stumbling through this in 7 seconds. I am asking or starting to ask the questions in 7 times. Do I do this a lot?
2: I don't think you do.
1: Do horses sleep standing up? And it's a stupid question.
2: See, I think you were nervous about the question.
1: I was, and I did.
2: And that's why you were, you know, stumbling
1: 7
2: over your words.
1: 7 attempts to start asking a question.
2: 7. Yeah.
1: 7. Hang on,
4: because there's no stupid questions.
2: Exactly.
1: I don't know the answer to this. Do horses 7 standing up?
2: I love that you pulled this. This is just. You didn't edit this. This really happened. I remember.
1: Yes.
2: Yes. I mean, you were nervous. But yeah, let's pretend our roles were reversed and you were the one asking the 10 questions.
1: Oh, I wouldn't have never made it through.
2: For $1,000 Minute. I feel like I would have to just be adding time. And I've fumbled through them. You guys have all heard it. I've had times where I'm like, okay, wait, what am I saying?
1: Look.
2: I'd be like, oh, I'm going to add 15 seconds because Murphy asked
1: exactly.
2: The beginning of that 5 times.
1: Let me tell you, the game was originally be called a minute 47. So that's how much time it was taking me to get through the questions. And they said, no, it's supposed to just be 60 seconds.
2: Right.
1: So I'm like, oh, but I do it in 1 minute 45. Yeah. And so they're like, well, that's not going to work. Let's see how Zim does.
2: Yeah, you're like, I want it to be 98 seconds.
1: Something, please. One more time?
2: Yeah, please.
1: Stupid.
4: There's no stupid questions.
2: Exactly.
1: I don't know the answer to this. Do horses sleep standing up? 7 times. My proudest moment. This is a career, people.
2: You know, it says something about your personality that you can laugh at yourself and let us laugh with you. So we all appreciate that.
1: Anytime, apparently.
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4: Here's your Tri-Cities weather forecast. Chance for storms tonight. Otherwise, cloudy skies expected. Lows dip down to about 60. South winds 8 to 15 miles per hour. Overcast again tomorrow. Chance of thunderstorms. Daytime highs approaching 84. Lows dip down to about 61. Tomorrow night, partly cloudy. Partly cloudy skies and dry. Friday and Saturday with highs in the upper 80s. From the Weatherology Weather Center, I'm staff meteorologist Laura Lockwood. Currently, it's 63 degrees.
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4: Here's your Tri-Cities weather forecast. Cloudy overnight with a chance for storms. Lows around 60. Southerly winds 8 to 15 miles per hour. Overcast skies again Thursday. Chance of thunderstorms. Daytime highs approaching 84. Partly cloudy skies Thursday night. Lows level off around 61. Dry Friday and Saturday under partly cloudy skies with highs in the upper 80s. From the Weatherology Weather Center, I'm staff meteorologist Laura Lockwood. Right now, 64.
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2: Here's your Tri-Cities weather forecast. Cloudy overnight with a chance for storms. Lows around 60. Southerly winds 8 to 15 miles per hour. Overcast skies again Thursday. Chance of thunderstorms. Daytime highs approaching 84. Partly cloudy skies Thursday night. Lows level off around 61. Dry Friday and Saturday under partly cloudy skies with highs in the upper 80s. From the Weatherology Weather Center, I'm staff meteorologist Laura Lockwood. Right now, 64.
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5: Here's your Tri-Cities weather forecast. Chance of thunderstorms overnight. Otherwise, cloudy skies expected. Lows dip down to about 60. Winds out of the south, 8 to 15 miles per hour. Cloudy skies expected again. Thursday, chance of thunderstorms. Daytime highs approaching 79. Partly cloudy skies. Thursday night, lows around 59. Dry Friday and Saturday, under partly cloudy skies, with highs in the upper 80s. From the Weatherology Weather Center, I'm staff meteorologist Laura Lockwood. Right now, 63.
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2: Here's your Tri-Cities weather forecast. Chance of thunderstorms overnight, otherwise cloudy skies expected. Lows dip down to about 60, winds out of the south, 8 to 15 miles per hour. Cloudy skies expected again Thursday, chance of thunderstorms. Daytime highs approaching 79, partly cloudy skies. Thursday night, lows around 59. Dry Friday and Saturday, under partly cloudy skies, with highs in the upper 80s. From the Weatherology Weather Center, I'm staff meteorologist Laura Lockwood. Right now, 63.
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4: Here's your Tri-Cities weather forecast. Chance of thunderstorms overnight, otherwise cloudy skies expected. Lows dip down to about 60, winds out of the south, 8 to 15 miles per hour. Cloudy skies expected again Thursday. Chance of thunderstorms. Daytime highs approaching 79. Partly cloudy skies. Thursday night, lows around 59. Dry Friday and Saturday under partly cloudy skies with highs in the upper 80s. From the Weatherology Weather Center, I'm staff meteorologist Laura Lockwood. Right now, 62.
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2: Here's your Tri-Cities weather forecast. Chance of thunderstorms overnight. Otherwise, cloudy skies expected. Lows dip down to about 60. Winds out of the south, 8 to 15 miles per hour. Cloudy skies expected again. Thursday, chance of thunderstorms. Daytime highs approaching 79. Partly cloudy skies. Thursday night, lows around 59. Dry Friday and Saturday, under partly cloudy skies, with highs in the upper 80s. From the Weatherology Weather Center, I'm staff meteorologist Laura Lockwood. Right now, 62.
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4: Here's your Tri-Cities weather forecast. Chance of thunderstorms overnight. Otherwise, cloudy skies expected. Lows dip down to about 60. Winds out of the south, 8 to 15 miles per hour. Cloudy skies expected again. Thursday, chance of thunderstorms. Daytime highs approaching 79. Partly cloudy skies. Thursday night, lows around 59. Dry Friday and Saturday, under partly cloudy skies, with highs in the upper 80s. From the Weatherology Weather Center, I'm Staff Meteorologist Laura Lockwood. Right now, 6.

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1: Driving around with my dad, I kind of grew up listening to that genre. 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
1: Oh, the range of music. 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But yeah, a lot of stations just focus on one decade or one style. And yeah, everything I listen to.
2: Here's your Tri-Cities weather forecast. Chance of thunderstorms overnight. Otherwise, cloudy skies expected. Lows dip down to about 60. Winds out of the south, 8 to 15 miles per hour. Cloudy skies expected again. Thursday, chance of thunderstorms. Daytime highs approaching 79. Partly cloudy skies. Thursday night, lows around 59. Dry Friday and Saturday, under partly cloudy skies, with highs in the upper 80s. From the Weatherology Weather Center, I'm staff meteorologist Laura Lockwood. Right now, 62.
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3: Rumor spreading round in that Texas town about the shack outside the game. And you know what I'm talking about. 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
1: I love the music. 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
2: Here's your Tri-Cities weather forecast. Chance of thunderstorms today, otherwise cloudy skies expected. High temperatures reach up to 79. Southeasterly winds 8 to 15 miles per hour. Lows level off around 59. Tonight, partly cloudy skies. Daytime highs approaching 89. Tomorrow, sunshine mixed with clouds at times. From the Weatherology Weather Center, I'm meteorologist Jennifer Wojcicki. Currently, it's 62 degrees.
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6: Here's your Tri-Cities weather forecast. Chance of thunderstorms today. Otherwise, cloudy skies expected. High temperatures reach up to 79. Southeasterly winds 8 to 15 miles per hour. Lows level off around 59. Tonight, partly cloudy skies. Daytime highs approaching 89. Tomorrow, sunshine mixed with clouds at times. From the Weatherology Weather Center, I'm meteorologist Jennifer Wojcicki. Currently, it's 62 degrees.
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2: Here's your Tri-Cities weather forecast. Chance of thunderstorms today, otherwise cloudy skies expected. High temperatures reach up to 79. Southeasterly winds 8 to 15 miles per hour. Lows level off around 59. Tonight, partly cloudy skies. Daytime highs approaching 89. Tomorrow, sunshine mixed with clouds at times. From the Weatherology Weather Center, I'm meteorologist Jennifer Wojcicki. Currently, it's 62 degrees.
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2: And good morning, good morning, good morning. Welcome to this Thursday, June 4th, 2026 edition, Murphy in the Morning Show with Tim. That's Tim.
3: Good morning.
2: Good morning. It being Thursday and all, it is going to be a very busy day for us as we have a lot of things to interact with you for. One will be random facts. We'll have a brand new topic for our great debate. We're going to talk more about the Vibe Money Vault kicking off. Apparently earlier than we thought it would.
3: Yes, out on location. People get to see it for the first time, get a good look at it through the glass money vault next Wednesday at Elyria Gardens from 11 to 12. So mark your calendars for that.
2: But what I love about our listeners is they have so much, they're so in tune with us that they think they know how much is in there even before they see it.
3: Right.
2: That's what I love about our listeners.
3: Yes, yes. Confident and eager to win and play. I love it. Wouldn't have it any other way.
2: Can I just ask, how mean or sadistic would it be if we just made you guess without ever seeing it?
3: Right.
2: Wouldn't that just be like the worst thing? Be like, all right, tell us how much is in this box. No, you can't look at it.
3: Luckily, we're going to give everybody lots of opportunities on location and through Facebook videos.
2: Exactly. But don't let that falter your efforts. You keep guessing as many times as you want.

0: a tradition on how we start the workday by giving you an advantage if you play $1,000 Minute to have one of the answers. We call it Random Facts.
1: Yes, and if you're not into $1,000 Minute, hopefully you're just learning something every morning you can tell all your coworkers or friends about.
0: Bragging rights.
1: Today's Random Fact is that Antarctica is the biggest desert on Earth. Even though there's no sand, the definition of a desert is a barren area where there's very little rain and poor living conditions for plants and animals, making Antarctica the biggest desert on Earth. Not a desert I want to go to.
0: Would you ever go to visit?
1: Excuse me. You know, actually, I probably would.
0: Yeah.
1: If it was. Yeah, something that came up that I had the opportunity to do. A quick trip, I think you'd have to have everything that would make you very comfortable. And there's a lot of rules to follow.
0: Yes, sir.
1: So, dress accordingly.
0: Right.
1: Plan it accordingly. Hopefully they are letting me bring on some food and drinks that I enjoy.
0: Hopefully.
1: Otherwise, I know it can get very expensive. Limited access to things, even like a soda.
0: Right.
1: You know, that like we just take for granted. You can get it everywhere here.
0: Well, I know that there's a cruise line that will take you down. And I'm going, what's that Lido deck got to really be like? Is there really a lot of people out there sunning themselves on that deck?
1: Yeah. I've always wanted to do one of the Alaskan cruises, too.
0: Right.
1: I think there's so much to see and do. So I do think it would be really, really cool. But other than that, the rules, I mean, you're not even supposed to kneel once you're on Antarctica. They don't want your clothes touching
0: what?
1: The snow.
0: Really?
1: Yeah. I mean, there's no sled dogs allowed there. Very rules on how long you can stay. And again, stuff gets very expensive because obviously there's not very many people traveling there. Nobody can live there.
0: I can't even imagine. Plus, I would always feel like I'm upside down. I'm like, you're at the bottom. Like, people walk around here?
1: Would you have any interest in seeing it?
0: Just to say that I had seen it, yeah, probably.
1: Yeah.
0: Yeah.
1: Maybe see some wildlife.
0: Some penguins.
1: Yeah, I think that would be cool. So
0: that'd be the only reason.
1: A quick stop by, I think, would do it for me.
0: Yeah.
1: But I think it would be very, very cool.
0: I don't think I'll ever have that opportunity.
1: I don't think I will either.
0: I'm not
1: going
0: to seek out that opportunity.
1: No.
0: But, hey, for those that do, great. Take some pictures. We'd love to see them.
1: You never know where life's going to take you, but will it take you to Antarctica? I don't know. It's the biggest desert on Earth, even though there's no sand. The definition of a desert is a barren area where there's very little rain and poor living conditions for plants and animals, so it qualifies. That's your random fact for this morning.
0: Wow. Never realized that also applies to my first ex-wife. She literally was a desert. Barren. Nothing could live there. Not good for plant life. Wow. I had
1: that's
0: no idea.
1: Too bad.
0: That's another lesson I've learned now. Thank
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3: 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A Grand Island man who got into a physical altercation

0: conversation with students during a protest in February may be fast-tracking the legal process. Michael Brown is facing 3 misdemeanors he pleaded not guilty to in April. A pretrial hearing scheduled for today has been continued after Brown accepted a plea offer made by the state. The county attorney submitted over 200 pages of evidence collected by law enforcement and shared it with Brown in late April. Details of the plea agreement have not been made public as of now. Brown will return to Hall County Court for his plea entry on July 21st. 46 years ago yesterday, one of the wildest weather events in the history of Nebraska happened. A supercell formed over central Nebraska and climbed high into the sky, parking over the city and unleashing 7 tornadoes. News Channel Nebraska chief forecaster Ken Boughton was doing the weather on KHAS-TV in Hastings when the unthinkable started to unfold in Grand Island.
1: A cyclonic tornado, Dave, spins counterclockwise. Anticyclonic are spinning clockwise. The odds of an anticyclonic tornado are less than 1%. So in other words, 99% of all tornadoes spin cyclonically. And the odds of having 3 anticyclonic within this storm were extremely rare. And I don't believe that's ever been matched in weather history.
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4: Your Tri-Cities forecast.
5: Today, a chance of showers and thunderstorms, mainly before 2 o'clock. Some of the storms could produce heavy rainfall. Cloudy, then gradually becoming mostly sunny with a high near 78. Tonight, mostly clear, then becoming mostly cloudy towards daybreak with a low around 58. Tomorrow, mostly sunny with a high near 88. Looking into the weekend, Saturday, mostly sunny with a high near 91. Sunday, a slight chance of showers and thunderstorms after 1 o'clock. Partly sunny with the high near 85. Right now, it's 64.
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0: the city.
1: It's all part of Tri-City's greatest hits, 98.9 The Vibe. Good morning. All right, great debate time. Find out what everyone's going to be talking about. What do we got for a topic today?
2: Yes, today we're asking, what is your favorite poorly rated movie?
1: Oh, okay.
2: I think we all have some that...
1: Yes.
2: We didn't care that critics didn't like it.
1: Yep.
2: We didn't care that it bombed at the box office.
1: That's
2: we don't care. We love it.
1: Yep.
2: What's your favorite poorly rated movie? You can comment up on Facebook or you can call or text us 308-270-0989.
1: I'm dying to know, what is yours?
2: I went kind of round this morning, kind of questioning. There was several years, like in the 90s, that I feel like I watched a lot of movies that did poorly, but I quite enjoyed them.
1: Okay.
2: Movies like Fear, Cruel Intentions, stuff
1: great
2: like
1: choices.
2: That.
1: Both of those are great movies.
2: That were considered poorly rated.
1: Yes.
2: So I was going to say Fear. That was going to be my movie, 1996.
1: Reese Witherspoon.
2: Yes, and Marky Mark.
1: Marky Mark, yeah.
2: But... then I thought, what's another movie that I just love that's just kind of out there that I didn't know how well it did? I got to go with The Labyrinth. Some consider it a classic now.
1: Yeah.
2: I do. I love it. Both my kids have seen it. But it did really, really poorly.
1: Yeah.
2: It made like half as much money as they hoped it would make. I was reading this morning, they pulled it from theaters after a month because it was doing so badly.
1: Right.
2: But I loved the characters. I loved the songs. I told you a couple weeks ago, my daughter even made some joke about the Goblin King coming to get our pug.
1: Great reference.
2: You know, so I'm like, okay, this is one that is stuck around and... I love it,
1: sure.
2: But it did do very poorly, and I don't think it's a favorite for a lot of people, but I grew up watching it. I loved it.
1: I didn't watch it. I can only say that I remember watching it once, but I get also confused with the other one that didn't do well. Again, I wouldn't put it in the same category, but like The Dark Crystal.
2: Oh,
1: I don't know if you remember
2: The Dark
1: thing.
2: Crystal, yeah.
1: That was
2: another
1: similar.
2: I would say it probably is poorly rated. Yeah.
1: Yeah. I would think so.
2: I watched The Dark Crystal growing up as well.
1: Yeah.
2: And now I think they've redone it. I think they've redone it into a miniseries on Netflix. I didn't watch it.
1: Really?
2: So I have no idea if it's good or not. But yeah, The Dark Crystal. Yeah. Is that your answer?
1: No.
2: Oh, okay. It does fall into that category, though.
1: There is a series.
2: Yeah. Yeah. It came out a couple years ago.
1: Oh, yeah. That looks terrible.
2: Let's watch it.
1: Yeah, no kidding. It is on Netflix.
2: Yeah, I remember it coming out, and my older sister texted me and was like, are we going to watch this?
1: Mark Hamill's in it. Wow. Luke Skywalker. That's amazing. No, mine is Abraham Lincoln Vampire Hunter.
2: Oh, yes. Yes. One that you love.
1: I do.
2: You even recommend it to me. I've seen it.
1: That's right. You actually, and you brought it to your family, and they all watched it, didn't
2: they?
1: Yeah,
2: we had a movie party. Yep.
1: And
2: it's a little, you go into it thinking this is going to be so bad, and I love a movie like that.
1: Yeah.
2: Expectations are so low,
1: right.
2: And then you're like, this is actually way better than I thought it was going to be. So, yeah, that's a great one. What year did that come out?
1: That must have been...
2: late 90s?
1: No, 2004. 14, maybe?
2: Oh, wow. I'm way off. Okay.
1: 14, 15, right around there. Let me tell you, if you've never seen it, watch it. And I will tell you, I watched it once in the theater. I loved it so much, I went back the next day and watched it again. I took friends to go see it.
2: Mm-hmm.
1: I loved the movie. And I'll be honest, if they would put it on the History Channel, I would actually believe that it was really true. I would have believed it. But anyway, that's just our opinion. What about yours? You can tell us in a multitude of ways. You can do so by, you can text us. You could, of course, tell us on Facebook, but you could also call.
2: Yes, 308-270-0989.
1: Can't wait to find out what some of your answers are out there, so I look forward to your calls.
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5: Your Tri-Cities forecast.
2: Today, a chance of showers and thunderstorms, mainly before 2 o'clock. Some of the storms could produce heavy rainfall. Cloudy, then gradually becoming mostly sunny with a high near 78. Tonight, mostly clear, then becoming mostly cloudy towards daybreak with a low around 58. Tomorrow, mostly sunny with a high near 88. Looking into the weekend, Saturday, mostly sunny with a high near 91. Sunday, a slight chance of showers and thunderstorms after 1 o'clock. Partly sunny with the high near 85. Right now, it's 64.
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0: It's all goodness. There we have it. Moving right in through the 6 o'clock hour. We are asking one of the fun questions today. It is identifying, being, you know, secure enough to tell us what has been a terrible movie that you absolutely love.
1: We all have one.
0: There has to be. There has to be. And there's no judgment, of course. And you can tell us in a multitude of ways. You can tell us on Facebook. You could text us or you could give us a call.
1: Yes, 308-270-0989.
0: I will tell you that there are other ones that are on my list that are probably more obscure than probably unliked. Like, there's a movie, I think I even told you, there's one, it's a Robin Williams film that it's probably so obscure that most people have never heard of it, called Death to Smoochie. And I love the movie. I think it's fun. But it's probably one that I put money on it. Most people have never heard of it.
1: Okay.
0: Death to Smoochie. I don't know if I would necessarily buy it on any kind of viewing service, but if you ever see it free on, you know, some sort of discounts streaming service, it's worth a watch.
1: Okay.
0: Give it a shot.
1: Yeah, I've never seen it.
0: It's definitely a Robin Williams film and really dark humor, but I like it. But we did get a call this morning. I want to find out exactly what this person, what their answer is.
2: Good morning, The Vibe.
3: Hey, guys.
1: Morning.
0: Oh, what is your answer?
1: Oh, no. We're scared.
3: I knew you'd be all over me on this one, Murph.
0: Mm-hmm.
3: Actually, my answer is all the overblown 80s action movies with Schwarzenegger and Stallone and, like, Commando. That's a terrible good
0: Commando
3: movie.
0: Is a terrible movie. You know what happens is when you watch a movie that is back in the 80s or the 90s, if you're watching them just to be like, oh, wow, I just want to see if I remember how this goes, and you realize that there's really no special effects, that it's not any created CG or AI kind of visuals in there, mm-hmm. that it's just stunt people that are doing these things, I think I kind of lose interest in it because I'm
1: Oh, you lose interest in it?
0: I think so, because I'm like, oh, that could have been over-the-top explosive. It could have been awesome. It could have been... but it's not. I've been ruined by all the digital effects they can do now.
1: Yeah. Yeah. Yeah.
0: So
1: doesn't mean we want every movie remade.
0: No, God, no. God, no. But yeah, it is definitely one where I'm like going, okay, well, Rambo could have been better if they'd actually done the... You can't touch Rambo. Rambo is one of those movies you just watch once and you're going, all right, I've seen it.
1: Right.
0: I've seen it. How many of those did they make? I think 5. I did the double check, but I think there's 5 Rambo movies. Anyway, Commando, Dennis, that was definitely one up there as well that I do remember watching it once. So excellent choice on that. Let us know what your answer is.
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7: 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From the News Channel Nebraska Newsroom, I'm Brandon Shanahan. These are today's headlines. The Grand Island man who got into a physical altercation with students during a protest in February has agreed to a plea agreement in Grand Island. A Hastings woman who is appearing in front of a jury trial starting Monday made several requests of the court as the trial is set to begin. The Hastings Police Department issued 128 citations over a two-week period during their Make It Click campaign. A federal judge is reversing Nebraska law allowing in-state tuition for undocumented students. Nebraska Senator Pete Ricketts is backing a bipartisan college sports bill. Those are today's headlines. You can find more of today's news online at newschannelnebraska.com. 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
6: Your Tri-Cities forecast.
1: Today, a chance of showers and thunderstorms, mainly before 2 o'clock. Some of the storms could produce heavy rainfall. Cloudy, then gradually becoming mostly sunny with a high near 78. Tonight, mostly clear, then becoming mostly cloudy towards daybreak with a low around 58. Tomorrow, mostly sunny with a high near 88. Looking into the weekend, Saturday, mostly sunny with a high near 91. Sunday, a slight chance of showers and thunderstorms after 1 o'clock. Partly sunny with the high near 85. Right now, it's 64.
6: 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It started with band leader John Kay getting a demo tape from his bass player. He put the cassette into his brand new stereo system he'd gotten with the royalties from their first album. Inspired by the new state-of-the-art hi-fi, he wrote words about his sound machine that had him drifting through the air, letting the music take you away on a magical journey. Once he got the mode of transportation, the rest of the song fell together. From the second, Steppenwolf, Magic Carpet Ride. 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
1: In studio it is, Doug Duda. Good morning, sir.
2: Good morning.
1: Good morning.
2: Last night in San Antonio, the Knickerbockers of New York came back from a 14-point second-half deficit to beat the Spurs of San Antonio 105-95 in the first game of the NBA Championships. Game 2 is tomorrow night on ESPN Tri-Cities. Game 2 of the Stanley Cup Finals tonight. Carolina at home trying to even the series with Las Vegas. Game 1 of the Women's College World Series. Texas put up a 5 spot in the first inning, and the defending national champions win it 7-3. Game 2 of the best of 3 against Texas Tech tonight at 7 o'clock, also on ESPN television. And the NCAA Baseball Super Regionals will be getting underway tomorrow. Rain took care of all the American Legion baseball action last night, while the Hastings Sodbusters picked up their first win of the season, handing the Grand Island Fighting Cranes their first loss of the season. 9-8, they only got 6 innings in because of the rain. We will talk with John Costa of the Fighting Cranes on today's Doug and Daddy Show. The teams are scheduled to play a game tonight in Hastings at 7 o'clock. The Omaha World Herald reporting that the Nebraska women's basketball team is set to take on Big 12 rival Texas A&M. Probably got together with Trev Alberts and said, hey, you know, let's get together.
1: That's what it is.
2: Trev, why don't you come up to Lincoln? Love to have you. December the 12th. Now, it'll be either at Pinnacle Bank, where they usually play, but they want to play it at the Devaney Center. Hopefully they can't play it at the Devaney Center because the volleyball team will be hosting NCAA action that weekend. But if they're not, then it will be the first women's game at the Devaney Center since 2014. Also a new team on the schedule, Kansas City University, on November the 24th. Nebraska men's basketball getting ready to open up summer camp, and that will begin on Monday. What else do we got for you? Kind of quiet nationally and statewide, but we can tell you that UNK freshman Pella Brahms has been named All-Central Region by the Women's Golf Association, who started All-Region teams back in 2009. The only other Loper to ever receive that honor was Sarah Wissing in 2010. Of course, the Lopers won 5 tournaments, the MIAA Championships, and reached the NCAA Championships in Florida for the second time in program history. And they are wrapping things up this morning in round 2 of the Nebraska Women's Amateur at Lachlan Country Club. Lightning and rain suspended the second of 3 rounds yesterday. Right now, Brooke Bream is at even par out of Lincoln, 1 shot ahead of 3 others, Katie Ruge, a former champ, Brooke Teal, and Emily Karmazin. The seniors decided it was just a 2-day tournament. They'll wrap it up. Steph Kolbus, a 1-shot winner over Jill Pilkington. Practice continues today for the 68th annual Nebraska Shrine Bowl. Saturday, UNK's Foster Field, 4 o'clock, News Channel Nebraska Television, and also on ESPN Radio Tri-Cities. And the Nebraska Senior Soccer Showcase, say that 3 times fast, is coming up Friday and Saturday. Number of area athletes will be competing in Class B action Friday, Class A action on Saturday. Roster's also out for the 8-man All-Star game, which is 2 weeks from Saturday in Hastings, and we'll talk more about that as we get a little closer to that contest. And that is your morning sports.
1: Awesome. Stick around. We've got our great debate for you.

0: It's Tri-City's Greatest Hits, 98.9 The Vibe. We've got an interesting question for today. Tim?
1: Yes, Doug, we're talking about movies you like. What's your favorite poorly rated movie? One that didn't really do very well, but you're a fan anyway. You don't just have one right off the top of your head, huh?
2: See, I will watch all the Rocky movies and some of them in the middle, like Rocky four or five.
0: They're not great.
2: Not highly rated.
0: Right.
1: But you're a fan of the series, so you just watch them.
2: A lot of sports movies, yeah. Which one's bad? I don't know.
0: right. What is...
2: Oh, you gotta like Cool Runnings. You gotta like Cool Runnings, Jamaican bobsled team. I mean,
0: it's John Candy. How do you not like it? It's John Candy. Mm-hmm.
2: Man, he did a lot of movies for no older than he was, right?
0: He really did.
1: Yeah.
2: My goodness.
0: He really, really did.
2: Jonathan Candy.
1: That's a good one. Cool Runnings. That's a good answer.
2: Trying to think of some other ones that I've got in the vault at home that you just watch and go,
0: okay, you know one movie that I was thinking about this, and it's one that never really gets any attention. It's The Last Starfighter. Do you remember that movie?
2: No,
0: not at all. Okay. I guess it's just me.
1: Yeah, sorry, I don't either.
0: The Last Starfighter? Oh, it was the poor man's version of Star Wars, but it was just one movie, and that was it. And
1: you liked it?
0: I loved it.
1: Because you're a Star Wars fan, too.
0: I am.
1: So to like both of them is interesting.
0: I you know?

0: probably not all that highly rated.
1: It didn't do that well.
0: That's pretty cool. The cons are trying to con each other.
2: Yeah.
0: It's pretty good. So
2: it's the Sting.
0: You work.
2: Not the Sting?
0: No, not the Sting. The Sting is way too old for Edward Norton.
2: And still too good.
0: Well, yeah, that was highly rated.
2: That was great. Anyway.
0: Stuff.
2: Let us know what your answer is.
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6: Good morning. From the News Channel Nebraska Newsroom, I'm Brandon Shanahan. A Grand Island man who got into a physical altercation with students during a protest in February may be fast-tracking the legal process. Michael Brown is facing three misdemeanors he pleaded not guilty to in April. A pretrial hearing scheduled for today has been continued after Brown accepted a plea offer made by the state. The county attorney submitted over 200 pages of evidence collected by law enforcement and shared it with Brown in late April. Details of the plea agreement have not been made public as of now. Brown will return to Hall County Court for his plea entry on July 21st. 46 years ago yesterday, one of the wildest weather events in the history of Nebraska happened. A supercell formed over central Nebraska and climbed high into the sky, parking over the city and unleashing seven tornadoes. News Channel Nebraska chief forecaster Ken Boughton was doing the weather on KHAS-TV in Hastings when the unthinkable started to unfold in Grand Island.
7: A cyclonic tornado, Dave, spins counterclockwise. Anticyclonic are spinning clockwise. The odds of an anticyclonic tornado are less than 1%. So in other words, 99% of all tornadoes spin cyclonically. And the odds of having three anticyclonic within this storm were extremely rare. And I don't believe that's ever been matched in weather history.
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10: Your Tri-Cities forecast.
11: Today, a chance of showers and thunderstorms, mainly before 2 o'clock. Some of the storms could produce heavy rainfall. Cloudy, then gradually becoming mostly sunny with a high near 78. Tonight, mostly clear, then becoming mostly cloudy towards daybreak with a low around 58. Tomorrow, mostly sunny with a high near 88. Looking into the weekend, Saturday, mostly sunny with a high near 91. Sunday, a slight chance of showers and thunderstorms after 1 o'clock. Partly sunny with the high near 85. Right now, it's 64.
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1: That's right. The Vibe Money Vault is back for 2026. We've loved this every year. We're getting the vault cleaned up. We're getting the cash put in, the coins put in. And we're going to take it out and about on tour over the summer, giving everybody different opportunities to stop by and see it in person and get your guesses in. Now, the person with the closest guess at the end of the summer is going to take home all the cash from the Money Vault. Of course, we couldn't do it without our sponsors. Presented by Buzz's Marine, Holdridge Irrigation, Elyria Gardens, Buffalo and Kearney County CASA, and Nebraska Camera. So follow the vibe to various locations for your chance to guess how much money is inside our vault. I have to brag about our guessers so far. The past 2 years that we've done this, the guesses were so close. The winning guesses, even closer. Crazy close to the actual amount in there, giving them the opportunity to take all the money home and do whatever you want with it. I know one of our winners was feeling so lucky she went to Las Vegas. So all the dates and times will be up on Facebook under the events. Murphy and I, of course, will go over them on air as well. So next Wednesday, we kick it off on location. We'll be at Elyria Gardens from 11 to 12. So stop by and see us. Get a good look at the vault and get your guesses in while you're there. If you stop by in person, you get 3 guesses. Now, while we're there, we'll do a Facebook video giving you an opportunity to see the vault on Facebook and get your guess in on Facebook by the end of that day. So several ways to get it in, get your guesses in, because the more guesses increases your odds, spread it out. I always love hearing how people are doing their guesses. Is it strategy? Is it just random guesses? Are you looking and counting up and trying to guess exactly by what you see? Now there's always some loose change down in the bottom, so you got to remember that as well. So June 10th, we'll be at Elyria Gardens from 11 to 12. June 24th, we'll be at Nebraska Camera from 11 to 12. 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Somebody's going to win all the cash at the end of the summer. Presented by Buzz's Marine, Holdridge Irrigation, Elyria Gardens, Buffalo and Kearney County CASA, and Nebraska Camera. Coming up, Tim's going to try his hand at $1,000 Minute. Lots and lots more to do today. 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
0: Your Tri-Cities forecast.
1: Today, a chance of showers and thunderstorms, mainly before 2 o'clock. Some of the storms could produce heavy rainfall. Cloudy, then gradually becoming mostly sunny with a high near 78. Tonight, mostly clear, then becoming mostly cloudy towards daybreak with a low around 58. Tomorrow, mostly sunny with a high near 88. Looking into the weekend, Saturday, mostly sunny with a high near 91. Sunday, a slight chance of showers and thunderstorms after 1 o'clock. Partly sunny
5: sunny with a high near 85. Right now, it's 64.
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0: questions in 1 minute, and you're a $1,000 winner.
1: Good morning, you two. How are you guys doing?
2: Oh, well, doing well. Hmm. Apparently someone has caller ID. Is this Tim?
1: Yes, it is.
2: All right, I just need to confirm for legal just to make sure. So, all right, Tim, it's good to know. Tim, how are you?
1: I'm doing better than I deserve, probably.
2: Oh, that's a good way to look at it. Are you ready for today's challenge?
1: Yes, I am.
2: All right, remind us again, how many times have we played?
1: This is my second time.
2: Okay, that's what I thought. And how did you do the last time?
1: I think I did 6 or 7.
2: All right, so we need to improve that number, right?
1: Yes, we need to do 10.
2: Okay, so you're feeling much better this being your second time? You're a lot more relaxed, more comfortable?
1: Yes.
2: All right, good answer.
3: Got the nerves worked out last time. Tim's good to go.
2: All right. Tim, remind us again, where do you call home?
1: Grand Island.
2: And what do you do?
1: Well, I'm retired, but to keep myself busy, I mow up here at the golf course at Carroll, and then I umpire softball, girl softball, fast pitch.
3: Ooh, that's a busy job, I'm sure.
2: That's got to be a little taxing, isn't it?
1: No, it's relaxing.
2: Is
1: I'm out here by myself. I listen to you guys.
2: Oh, are you an avid golfer?
1: I like to golf. I'm not a good golfer, but I love to golf.
2: Now, when you're
3: that's what I always say too.
2: Yeah, I was curious though. When you're cutting down whatever area you're doing, how many golf balls do you find in a day?
1: Sometimes I find one. Sometimes I find 10.
2: Yeah, Tim, those are all yours.
3: You get to take
2: them home.
3: Yeah.
2: And those are souvenirs for your day of work. You thought I was talking about you, Tim.
3: I did, actually. I was going to say, I love finding golf balls at the course.
2: No,
3: I'm always like, how did they not see this? It's right here. As I'm in the woods.
2: How far can a lawnmower shoot a golf ball if you don't see it in time, you run over it?
1: Quite a ways.
2: Yeah, I'll bet it
3: Ooh.
2: Does. I'll bet it does. That would be the fun part. Sorry.
3: Yeah.
2: What was he using? A John Deere. He was using a John Deere.
3: Right. Yep.
2: Well, Tim, let's pick a color. What would you like to use for your test today?
1: Purple.
2: Purple, I can do that. And just for your sake, I'm going to have Tim explain what's about to happen, okay?
3: This is getting so confusing.
2: Tim, go ahead, Tim.
3: All right. Yeah. All right, Tim. I have 10 questions. You get 60 seconds. If I read a question and you don't know the answer, just say pass or skip, and I'll come back to it if there's time. And the time does start as soon as I start reading the first question, okay?
1: Perfect.
2: Mike, Tim, anytime you're ready.
3: Okay. Pediatrics is a branch of medicine dealing with what specialty?
1: Children.
3: What year was the original Top Gun movie released? 1986 or 84?
1: 84.
3: What band wrote the song With or Without You?
1: Pass.
3: Name the largest planet in our solar system.
1: Pluto.
3: My cousin and I ran 5,500 feet. Did we run more or less than a mile?
1: Less.
3: The character Gandalf the Grey is from what series of books?
1: Throne of Rings. Yeah.
3: What is larger, a megabyte or a kilobyte?
1: Kilobyte.
3: True or false, the birthday number effect is where people prefer the numbers in their birthday over other numbers.
1: True.
3: Name a color found in the flag of Chile.
1: Red.
3: What is 9 times 7?
1: 63.
2: That is your minute right there. Tim, let's go back and review some of these, okay? Let's see. Top Gun was released in 1986.
1: Ah.
2: That's all right. Hang in there. You actually gave us the smallest planet. You said Pluto. It is actually Jupiter.
1: I was going to say that, but...
2: That's all right. It's all right.
1: And I know you go with your gut.
2: Yes.
3: Right?
2: Yes, that's what we normally say. You would have walked more than a mile if you're going 5,500 feet. Not much more, but a little bit more.
1: Yeah.
2: And I got to tell you, my friend, I always struggle with this as well. I don't know the difference between Game of Thrones and Lord of the Rings.
3: Mm-hmm.
2: It's the same story to me in my head. I don't know the difference either. But this one happens to be Lord of the Rings.
3: Yep, I could tell Tim was doing the same battle.
2: Yep. All the time. And it is a megabyte is a bigger amount of memory. So that being said, Tim, the best part about all this is you get a couple of tickets to Golden Ticket Cinema. And if you had won the $1,000, we couldn't talk to you for a year. So now, this time you get to call back and you get to sign up and play again. And we get to talk to you soon.
1: Good.
2: That would be a highlight for us as well. Hang on the line, Tim. My Tim's going to get some information from you, okay?
1: All right.
2: All right, perfect. Hang on.
0: 10 questions in 1 minute, and you're a $1,000 winner. Every weekday morning on the Murphy in the Morning Show with Tim.

0: Yes, we are ready for some Timbits.
1: Yes, you know, you and I have talked a lot about AI in here. We've done some fun AI videos or some fun AI photos. We haven't done videos yet, but you can do those. And I've seen some that I've thought, my goodness, that looks
0: real,
1: really real. It's a bit scary every once in a while. So we know AI can do some dumb stuff.
0: Right.
1: It can also be helpful. We can learn from it. We can ask it questions. We can translate a grocery list into Shakespearean English. So the world of jobs is changing because of AI as well. So a new study evaluated 30 different careers to see which professions are successfully holding the line against AI.
0: Against AI, all right.
1: So here are the top 10 most stable AI-proof jobs.
0: Okay.
1: I don't know if this list was written by AI.
0: That's true. Hell, they'll never catch on.
1: You can't be too sure. Okay, number 10, lawyers.
0: Right,
1: if you're a lawyer or you want to be a lawyer, that's one that should stick around. Social workers.
0: Okay. Again, yes, that's something that has to be kind of adjustable, flexible, a little
1: right
0: around the edges.
1: Dental hygienist.
0: I think that's a good answer. Yes.
1: Right. Information security analysis.
0: I don't know what that means.
1: Yeah, I this one actually surprises me because to me this is a computer job.
0: Yeah.
1: And it seems like so far a lot of these jobs are very face-to-face human contact.
0: Exactly.
1: So maybe I don't know all the ins and outs of that job. Psychologists. Again, a very face-to-face,
0: very
1: sit down, talk about mental health, you know, work through some stuff.
0: Right.
1: Police and detectives.
0: Okay, yes, I would agree. But like I said, weren't they like just recently talking about putting
1: jury duty? They were talking about AI jury duty.
0: No, I was saying that they have like cold crimes. They put in all the evidence into AI and then they say solve it. And the thing is spitting out new, different angles of what you should look into.
1: I think it could be helpful.
0: I think it would
1: for the police officers and the detectives, for sure. Will it take over their job? Doesn't sound like it.
0: No.
1: Construction managers, construction workers.
0: Agreed.
1: Dentists.
0: Yeah, again.
1: Surgeons.
0: Yeah, well.
1: And physical therapists.
0: Again, I would agree with that. Yeah,
1: yeah.
0: You're right. All hands-on, face-to-face.
1: Yeah, very much face-to-face, human contact. So the more your job requires you to look at a living, breathing human, look them in the eye, the harder you are for a computer program to replace. Now, will AI help you with this job? Hopefully.
0: Hopefully,
1: I mean, that's kind of been what they've said about AI and science and learning in general.
0: Right.
1: Learn how to use it.
0: Right.
1: You know, to benefit yourself and others. I think, you know, that's what we've been doing this whole time is, you know, evolving. So
0: do you think we live in a world now where you can let your steering wheel go?
1: I know, right? You don't even have to have somebody in the driver's seat.
0: How far off are we from airplanes not needing a cockpit anymore?
1: Yeah, what do you think of that?
0: That
1: some stuff like that
0: scares me even more.
1: It'll be hard to get used to.
0: Yes.
1: Do we still want a pilot in there? Absolutely.
0: I agree.
1: Absolutely.
0: I think one of the most secure jobs might not pay a lot, but one of the most secure lifeguard.
1: A lifeguard.
0: Tell
1: you don't
0: me
1: think
0: how
1: there's
0: going to
1: be
0: an
1: AI robot that. Well,
0: oh, you are drowning. Let me save you.
1: Yeah, exactly. What could go wrong?
0: Yeah.
1: It's an interesting world we live in.
0: It really
1: These are
0: is.
1: Interesting times. And those, that's the list. That's what they're saying. These are the top stable jobs that AI will not be taking over. So, I don't know. Maybe you're thinking about switching careers. You know, there's a lot of young kids.
0: It's true.
1: Growing up, of course, trying to decide what they're going to do in a world of things are changing. This might be a list to look at.
0: We should think about it. What job do you wish would switch to AI faster?
1: Right. Yeah, exactly.
0: I'm going dentist.
1: You don't want to. Why?
0: Because I don't think AI can be sadistic. I think they get into dentistry for a reason. It's Steve Martin in, you know, Little Shop of Horrors. He gets off on inflicting pain.
1: Yes, he does. And now spit.
0: Now, I don't think AI can do that. I would hope not. They don't get enjoyment out of inflicting pain.
1: I hope they don't, because that's how horror films start.
0: Yeah, it is. You're right. You're absolutely right. Interesting list, though.
1: Yeah, it
0: interesting
1: is,
0: way
1: it?
0: To look at
1: yep.
0: things. Well,
1: yep.
0: It'll be interesting to see what happens in 5 years. We'll be talking about all these things. Well, we probably won't. We'll be probably AI'd out. So.
1: No, we won't. They can't replace us.
0: I hope.
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6: Good morning. From the News Channel Nebraska Newsroom, I'm Brandon Shanahan. These are today's headlines. The Grand Island man who got into a physical altercation with students during a protest in February has agreed to a plea agreement in Grand Island. A Hastings woman who is appearing in front of a jury trial starting Monday made several requests of the court as the trial is set to begin. The Hastings Police Department issued 128 citations over a 2-week period during their Make It Click campaign. A federal judge is reversing Nebraska law allowing in-state tuition for undocumented students. Nebraska Senator Pete Ricketts is backing a bipartisan college sports bill. Those are today's headlines. You can find more of today's news online at newschannelnebraska.com. From the NCN Newsroom, I'm Brandon Shanahan.
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8: Your Tri-Cities forecast.
1: Today, a chance of showers and thunderstorms, mainly before 2 o'clock. Some of the storms could produce heavy rainfall. Cloudy, then gradually becoming mostly sunny with a high near 78. Tonight, mostly clear, then becoming mostly cloudy towards daybreak with a low around 58. Tomorrow, mostly sunny with a high near 88. Looking into the weekend, Saturday, mostly sunny with a high near 91. Sunday, a slight chance of showers and thunderstorms after 1 o'clock. Partly sunny with the high near 85. Right now, it's 64.
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2: 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Hey, Ray. Hey, Sugar. Tell them who we are.
3: 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We got golden fingers. And we're the

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0: It's all part of Tri-Cities Greatest Hits, 98.9 The Vibe. Good morning. Murphy and Tim hanging out with you on this Thursday morning in the 8 o'clock hour. It means it's time right now for Would You Rather.
1: Yes. Would you rather this? Would you rather that? I make you choose one of the options.
0: Yes, you do.
1: Usually

0: So we had to pick out.
1: What grade was this?
0: This had to have been 7th grade, maybe 8th grade.
1: Yep. That's the same time we took home ec and made tote bags.
0: A
1: sweatshirt sounds hard.
0: It really was, because then you had to get a pattern, and then you had to pick your, there were two colors. You had to do a band in the middle, which of course you know is always slimming.
1: Yeah.
0: Like, always look great.
1: Vertical or horizontal?
0: Oh, what, it was vertical.
1: Do we get to choose?
0: That was vertical.
1: Okay.
0: That was the only easy way to do it. Long sleeves are deceiving. They are not easy to do. And I will tell you that it was a nightmare. And mine was a maroon.
1: Okay.
0: With a white stripe in the middle.
1: Mm-hmm.
0: It had a logo on the white stripe. We didn't, I don't remember us having to, like, yes, we did. We had to iron on that logo.
1: Oh, cool.
0: So we had to iron on a logo.
1: Okay.
0: It was a graphic. It was like Calvin and Hobbes, you know, somebody's peeing on a Ford or something. Anyway, whatever it was.
1: Right. Okay.
0: I don't even remember. But
1: those are fighting words around here.
0: Yeah, it really is. Yeah, it was a country school. Anyway, it was a long sleeve maroon, like I said, on the white band. I got to tell you, I looked ridiculous. And you had to wear it for one full day to get a grade. And it was just miserable.
1: Boy. Yeah. Okay. Have you done any sewing since then?
0: No.
1: Okay.
0: Not even a button.
1: I can do some hand sewing. I can sew buttons on. I fixed a lot of my daughter's like tank tops.
0: Yeah.
1: You know, fixed the straps so that they're a little bit shorter. My mom and I went through a phase where we made some baby bedding.
0: Okay.
1: A lot of my daughter's clothes she altered and added ruffles and all sorts of stuff to make it really cute.
0: Sure.
1: Little capelets for her to wear.
0: Cute.
1: So I have done a bit of sewing.
0: Okay.
1: But the idea of sewing all my clothes.
0: That's terrifying.
1: It is. It sounds complicated.
0: It does.
1: But that's option one.
0: Okay.
1: Making all of your own clothes, or you're growing all of your own food.
0: Oh, well. Oh, God.
1: So you're either going to be naked or hungry, basically, is what we're boiling this down to. No. I know you're not a big gardener.
0: What? Yeah, no, I'm not a gardener
1: at
0: all.
1: But do you think you could try?
0: Now, can you grow cheeseburgers? I mean, is that something
1: that... It's complicated.
0: But
1: again, it's complicated. Because there's a lot of veggie burgers now.
0: So it has to be a plant that I'm growing and eating. So I'm going vegetarian.
1: Well,
0: or you're saying I can raise a cow?
1: Yeah.
0: Old enough to
1: Let's do say that counts.
0: Okay.
1: Yeah.
0: Okay.
1: Could you do that? Could you raise a calf?
0: No.
1: And then I know, right?
0: I couldn't do it.
1: Yeah. I grew up like helping my aunt bottle feed some calves and stuff. I was like, oh my gosh, these are so cute. And then later, you know, I was like, go into town and have lunch. And I'm like, huh.
0: I don't want a burger anymore.
1: Right?
0: I'm not eating this burger.
1: No, that's when we put it in the compartment, we close it, and we still have a burger and fries for lunch. Come on.
0: We have to.
1: But you have to, so whether it's livestock, something like that, or, you know, corn, tomatoes, potatoes, onions, that kind of stuff, you're either making all of your own clothes or growing all of your own food. This is a hard one, isn't it? Either one sounds really hard.
0: I am, wow, it is difficult. I don't think I could do the growing my own food. I don't think I could do that.
1: Yeah.
0: Except I'll guarantee I'd make a lot more carrot cake.
1: Yes, I think you would.
0: Lot more carrot cake.
1: I think you would. All right, so you're going to make all of your own clothes. That way the food sources stay the same.
0: Yeah, pretty much.
1: That's what I have to go with that as well.
0: Yeah.
1: And it's going to be a little bit iffy for a while till I get the hang of things, but I'm picturing a lot of moo-moos.
0: Okay.
1: For me. Maybe for you. I don't know. Do you think... What would you be making for yourself?
0: Well, as you can tell, I'm very, very up on fashion most days. Usually.
1: Shorts would be hard, though.
0: I think
1: jeans
0: so.
1: Jeans or pants, sweatpants, any of that. I think.
0: Oh, it'd would be sweat. Be, would well, be that's all I'm going to wear again. Hard. Sweatpants.
1: Okay.
0: Are you kidding?
1: Yeah.
0: There's all this. No, absolutely. If you have to make it, it's going to be like the most basic. I'm going to look like I'm wearing. What are the poncho and
1: right.
0: the sweatpants?
1: One leg is going to be longer
0: yes.
1: than the other.
0: Yes.
1: You know, you might have ran out of fabric, and that's what I'm picturing. It's just a puzzle piece of clothes put
0: that's
1: together.
0: That's all it's going to be.
1: But you know what? We're going to continue to eat well.
0: Absolutely.

0: And if I have to switch it over, I'm just going to make my own clothes. I'm going to go back to the whole, like, Greek look and just do a whole, like, turban when you're wearing.
1: Okay.
0: And just wrap yourself in a sheet.
1: All right. Anything under it, or?
0: Come to find out, I guess.
1: Oh.
0: I think I would become more, I think I'd be more aware of, like, what clothing I don't really care about wearing.
1: Yeah, would you wear shoes?
0: I don't know if I would. The shoes, I don't know. Would I have to make my shoes?
1: I think so.
0: So now I gotta raise the cow to make the hide, and then I have to sew my shoes together.
1: My sister helped my daughter when she was really young make a pair of shoes out of duct tape.
0: That's what I would end up doing.
1: I think you would.
0: I'm going to look like these people from, like, you know, Naked and Afraid.
1: Exactly.
0: Where they're, like, making clothes.
1: They're not like Crocs. You can't eat them. But right. I think duct tape shoes might be where it's at.
0: I'm going to start making those today. I'll work
1: Fine
0: on
1: Art
0: that today.
1: Friday.
0: Fine Art Friday. We're going to make some garments.
1: We actually should try to make our own shoes tomorrow.
0: I'm in if you're in.
1: Okay. Let's go get some duct tape.
0: All right, we're in.
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8: 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From the News Channel Nebraska Newsroom, I'm Brandon Shanahan. A Grand Island man who got into a physical altercation with students during a protest in February may be fast-tracking the legal process. Michael Brown is facing three misdemeanors he pleaded not guilty to in April. A pretrial hearing scheduled for today has been continued after Brown accepted a plea offer made by the state. The county attorney submitted over 200 pages of evidence collected by law enforcement and shared it with Brown in late April. Details of the plea agreement have not been made public as of now. Brown will return to Hall County Court for his plea entry on July 21st. 46 years ago yesterday, one of the wildest weather events in the history of Nebraska happened. A supercell formed over central Nebraska and climbed high into the sky, parking over the city and unleashing seven tornadoes. News Channel Nebraska chief forecaster Ken Boughton was doing the weather on KHAS-TV in Hastings when the unthinkable started to unfold in Grand Island.
9: A cyclonic tornado, Dave, spins counterclockwise. Anticyclonic, or spinning clockwise. the odds of an anticyclonic tornado are less than 1%. So in other words, 99% of all tornadoes spin cyclonically, and the odds of having three anticyclonic within this storm were extremely rare, and I don't believe that's ever been matched in weather history.
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6: Your Tri-Cities forecast.
1: Today, a chance of showers and thunderstorms, mainly before 2 o'clock. Some of the storms could produce heavy rainfall. Cloudy, then gradually becoming mostly sunny with a high near 78. Tonight, mostly clear, then becoming mostly cloudy towards daybreak with a low around 58. Tomorrow, mostly sunny with a high near 88. Looking into the weekend, Saturday, mostly sunny with a high near 91. Sunday, a slight chance of showers and thunderstorms after 1 o'clock. Partly sunny with the high near 85. Right now, it's 64.
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0: That right there is your Tri-City Triple Play, where we go back to a certain year, find out what the number one, number two, and number three song would be for this week in that year. We're happy to report that this is all coming in from 1971. Rolling Stones, Three Dog Night, and Ringo Starr, those are your Tri-City Triple Play artists for today. Coming up, we will be playing in the 9 o'clock hour, Time Warp.
1: Yes, and an opportunity to win one of the new morning show shirts. We're just folding up all the new ones right now.
0: Just arrived.
1: A lot of cool new colors, getting them organized. And, of course, 15 Nebraska Lottery scratch-off tickets up for grabs as well.
0: Coming up in the 9 o'clock hour.
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5: Your Tri-Cities forecast.
1: Today, a chance of showers and thunderstorms, mainly before 2 o'clock. Some of the storms could produce heavy rainfall. Cloudy, then gradually becoming mostly sunny with a high near 78. Tonight, mostly clear, then becoming mostly cloudy towards daybreak with a low around 58. Tomorrow, mostly sunny with a high near 88. Looking into the weekend, Saturday, mostly sunny with a high near 91. Sunday, a slight chance of showers and thunderstorms after 1 o'clock. Partly sunny with the high near 85. Right now, it's 64.
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1: I really like the music. A lot of stations don't play the 60s and 70s. That was the decades that I really like. It's great to hear those songs.
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0: It's Tri-City's Greatest Hits, 98.9 The Vibe. Good morning to you. Thank you so much for joining. Murphy and Tim hanging out with you on this Thursday morning, getting ready for the 9 o'clock hour. Chance to win is happening with the Time Warp. Brand new morning show shirt. We're just now folding these and getting them put away.
1: Yes, getting them all organized. We went through at Sailor, picked out all different colors, all different sizes. Yeah, same great morning show logo on the back or on the front, Sailor on the back.
0: They did a great job.
1: We appreciate them. And, absolutely, of course, 15 Nebraska Lottery scratch-off tickets as well. So it could be big money in your pocket, too.
0: Always a bonus.
1: That's
0: always
1: right.
0: Always a little bonus. That's coming up at the 9 o'clock hour. How many times have you been in a situation where you've been at work and you're going, I really can't put up with one employee? Like, there's always got to be someone in that building that makes things a little bit more difficult. Not in this place, of course. I speak very highly of everyone here.
1: Yeah, past jobs, of course.
0: Yeah, it's, of course. I'm only speaking of previous locations.
1: I mean, of course, there's been situations where I'm just like, I just don't want to deal with it today. But for the most part, I've been pretty lucky. Oh, no.
0: I would say
1: somebody
0: most recently,
1: else wasn't.
0: Yeah. 46-year-old detective named Michael DeBoss was in the police headquarters in Myrtle Beach in South Carolina on Saturday when he got into it with the patrolman. What's the problem? You think two cops are getting into an argument? They don't like each other? Well,
1: Could happen.
0: I could see it happen. Yeah. Michael was furious because the guy was warming up fish in the microwave.
1: In Florida?
0: In South Carolina.
1: Oh, in South Carolina. Okay.
0: Yeah.
1: What kind of fish?
0: This is
1: fish sticks.
0: It doesn't say what kind of fish okay. It was, but apparently
1: curious.
0: Smelly was part of the answer.
1: Okay.
0: It's now caused a bad odor in the office. He was so upset that he pointed his gun at the officer.
1: Oh no.
0: Yeah.
1: Mm-mm.
0: Oh, who hasn't wanted to do
1: this
0: that?
1: This couldn't have gone over well.
0: No. No. That's not acceptable. No matter how nasty the microwave was, by the way, there was no word on what kind of fish it was, like I said.
1: Okay.
0: Michael was arrested for pointing a gun at someone, which is a felony in this circumstance.
1: Oh,
0: he was booked and released while all at work. I mean, that's the amazing part.
1: Did
0: you didn't have to
1: clock
0: go anywhere.
1: Out,
0: yeah,
1: or...
0: right?
1: Just curious. And I said it during Timbits. I mean, these are the jobs that AI is not taking over.
0: Clearly. But cooking some fish in the microwave is pretty nasty.
1: That is one of the workplace don'ts.
0: Yeah.
1: Bacon, I do it all the time. I love it.
0: I know. Oh, I know. But fish is a no-no. Mm. By the way, he was booked and released, also has been fired. The other officer will not be charged in a crime. Yeah, there's an opening for a detective.
1: Okay.
0: But the guy's not being charged for a crime for microwaving the fish. But I got to be honest with you. It's just inconsiderate to others, isn't it?
1: It is one of the no-nos that they say you shouldn't do, but...
0: And I got to tell you, I got a picture of the mugshot of the detective that pointed the gun. This guy looks like someone you wouldn't want to cross.
1: Scary looking, isn't he?
0: He looks like a movie villain, doesn't he?
1: Yeah, he does. Very stern eyes. Yeah.
0: I wouldn't...
1: Oh, I think if he pulled me over for turning into the wrong lane...
0: Yeah.
1: Yeah, I would have been terrified, even
0: yeah,
1: with
0: too.
1: The warning I got. But either way, I wouldn't do it again.
0: This is the kind of guy that I would be afraid to cook fish at home.
1: Right.
0: I'm not going to lie.
1: His neighbors are scared to cook fish.
0: Yeah,
1: exactly.
0: I can smell you. Fire some warning shots into the door.
1: Yeah.
0: Yeah. That's...
1: Yeah. No, he's scary. Yeah, he is.
0: Yeah. He's, wow. I got to turn that off. He is
1: just
0: actually
1: one
0: scary.
1: Look from this officer. I'll never eat fish again.
0: Exactly right.
2: Markets starting firm on Wednesday. You're listening to the American Ag Network of Jesse Allen with this market update. Well, as we take a look at the trade action, we were firm in the grains and oil seeds overnight with soybeans leading the way along with soybean oil. We're going to see if we can hold that firmness and strength here as we get into the morning session. Crude oil up again as well. Another $1.35 a barrel higher, $95.11 as we continue to watch for Middle East headlines and more.
3: Hormuz. The Strait of Hormuz remains closed for business. And that's the bottom line of all the headlines coming out of the Middle East, and it's likely to remain the case for some time, likely for a while yet into the future. Yields on 10-year treasuries trading near 4.49%, while yields on the 2-year trading near 4.08%, as the dollar index is trading near 99.4, kind of at a sideways range that has contained it really for more than a year. Meantime, you look over at the livestock sector. We did see some weakness in cattle futures on Tuesday, and that may continue. We could find a little bit of follow through here as we go through the day Wednesday. There are continued concerns about New World screwworm, as it has been discovered about 25 miles from the border, and that has seemingly added a little bit of fear and some sell pressure into this cattle complex. You're listening to the American Ag Network.
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3: In early trade, July corn down 3/4, 439 and 3/4. December down a quarter penny, 466 at a quarter. July beans up 5, 1170 at a quarter. November up 3 and 3/4, 1181 and a half. Wheat futures mainly 1 to 2 cents higher across the trade. Bean oil, bean meal up moderately. Live cattle for August down 207, 237.57. August feeders down 422, 344.20. Hogs for July down 37, 101.27. 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
9: Your Tri-Cities forecast.
1: Today, a chance of showers and thunderstorms, mainly before 2 o'clock. Some of the storms could produce heavy rainfall. Cloudy, then gradually becoming mostly sunny with a high near 78. Tonight, mostly clear, then becoming mostly cloudy towards daybreak with a low around 58. Tomorrow, mostly sunny with a high near 88. Looking into the weekend, Saturday, mostly sunny with a high near 91. Sunday, a slight chance of showers and thunderstorms after 1 o'clock. Partly sunny with the high near 85. Right now, it's 64.
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0: Let's do the time warp again and test your memory of great moments in history.
1: 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And we do mean brand new.
2: That's right. Literally. Freshly printed morning show shirts. All different colors, all different sizes. We can't wait to see you wearing these around the Tri-Cities.
1: Yes.
2: And you might have a little cash in your pocket. I don't know. Test your luck out. You have to get both questions right to get both the prizes. 15 Nebraska Lottery scratch-off tickets up for grabs as well.
1: All yours if you know the answer to both of our questions. Question number one. This is back in 1975. What band became the first rock band to receive royalties for sales of their records in Russia? How cool is that?
2: That is cool.
1: It started in 1975. They had been around for a little while at that point. But what band became the first rock band to receive royalties for sales of their records in Russia? If you know that, you are halfway through the journey. And the best way to tell us your answer is by calling.
2: Yes, 308-270-0989.
1: If you can identify that band, you are halfway through the journey. In 1975, what band became the first rock band to receive royalties for sales of their records in Russia? We're going to your calls to find a winner for the Time Warp.
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0: Let's do the time warp again and test your memory of great moments in history.
1: Yes, it is time for the Time Warp, a chance for you to win a brand new Morning Show shirt from Sailor Screen Printing and 15 Nebraska Lottery scratch-off tickets up for grabs.
2: Boop.
1: But you have to know the answer to both of our questions today. And I know we have the smartest listening audience in the entire world, but sometimes there could be a challenge. And the challenge is giving us the wrong answer. So, the question today is, in 1975, what band became the first rock band to receive royalties for sales of their records in Russia? If you know that answer, you're halfway through the journey. Let's go to the phone line, shall we?
2: Let's do.
1: Good morning, The Vibe. What's your name?
3: Linda.
1: All right, Linda, what's the answer?
3: Is it Elton John?
1: It is not Elton John. Nope, try again. Good morning, The Vibe. What's your name?
4: Brooke.
1: All right, Brooke, what's the answer?
4: Is it Rolling Stones?
1: The Rolling Stones. Yes, nicely
2: Good job.
1: Done. Nicely
2: Good job.
1: Done. Did you have to look that up?
4: Yes.
1: Uh-huh.
2: So honest.
1: Might
2: help her with the next question.
1: That's true. You ready for question number
2: tough.
1: Two?
4: Sure.
1: How many Rolling Stones concerts have been in Russia?
4: Ooh, I'm not sure.
1: You want to take a guess?
4: Eight.
1: Oh, no, it's not eight.
2: A little high. Try again.
1: Good morning, The Vibe. What's your name?
5: Robin.
1: All right, Robin, do you know the answer?
5: The Rolling Stones?
1: The Rolling Stones, yes. How did you come up with that answer?
5: I'm old enough to know that.
2: Oh, okay. Impressive.
1: Right. Well, that's good to know.
2: Let's see if she knows the next one.
1: Yeah, you ready for question number two?
5: I don't know.
2: Let's see, Robin.
1: How many Rolling Stone concerts have there been in Russia?
5: Oh, I'm going to take a guess.
2: Okay.
5: Three.
2: You're so close,
1: but not it.
2: Try again.
1: Good morning, The Vibe. What's your name?
4: It's Brooke.
1: Hi, Brooke.
2: Oh, boy. Brooke made it back through. How did she make it back through?
1: I know, blowing up.
2: All right. Brooke? It's your lucky day, maybe. We'll see if she can get them both.
1: Did you finally remember the answer?
2: Remember.
4: I think so.
1: Yeah.
2: It just came to her.
1: Let's make it official. The answer to our first question is what?
4: Rolling Stone.
1: That's right. How many Rolling Stone concerts have there been in Russia?
4: Two.
1: All right. Now name both of the locations. Go ahead.
4: Oh, no.
1: Spell them. I'm kidding.
2: This is when the listeners say mean things to you.
1: I'm just kidding.
4: Wait,
2: go ahead, Brooke.
4: Was on my birthday.
1: And one of them was, what's your birthday?
4: August 8th.
1: Well, that's not right. It's actually on August 13th.
2: Oh,
4: it's
2: no.
4: August 8th and August 13th.
1: No. You got the number right.
4: Murphy, are you sure you're right?
2: Oh, yeah. How about that?
1: I'm sorry. I can't hear you. Hello? Tim, can you hear it? I think we lost her again.
4: The first one took place in August 8th, 1998, and the second one was August 13th.
2: All right. Luckily, it doesn't really matter on the dates,
1: but now I
2: have to know who's right. You're the winner today.
1: Yeah,
2: you're going to be the winner today either way.
1: Yeah.
4: I love you guys.
2: This is funny because then now my AI answer is coming up with something different. It's still saying two, so we all can say that there's two.
1: What is yours?
2: August 11th and July 28th.
1: I have July 28th and August 13th.
2: But she has August 8th.
1: And then August 13th.
4: Yeah.
1: Yeah.
2: Wow. Okay.
1: AI is lying to all of us. We can't trust AI on anything.
2: No. Yes. I don't know.
1: But we are going to make you a winner. Congratulations. Yes.
2: We'll never know the official dates. No, I'm just kidding. All right. Two was the answer. Brooke's the winner.

0: It's Tri-City's Greatest Hits, 98.9 The Vibe. Good morning. Thank you so much for joining us. Brooke, congratulations for winning with the Time Warp.
1: You gotta love Brooke.
0: Yeah.
1: She's got a great laugh, and I love her questioning you.
0: Oh,
1: I mean,
0: yes. Anytime I love push that. Back, yeah, I get that. But then I will change the rules. Then you have to spell the Russian city. Good luck. Use a lot of Z's.
1: Yeah, right.
0: There's a lot of Z's in those letters. Anyway.
1: There are games. We make the rules.
0: That's right. Exactly. So tomorrow's what? National Donut Day, right?
1: It is. Ugh, are you excited?
0: Are we celebrating?
1: Should we have some donuts?
0: Well, did you eat the one I brought you back
1: from? Of course I did.
0: In one sitting?
1: Of course I did. No, I actually did. No. I shared it with my kids.
0: Oh, sure.
1: I said, Murphy brought this back for me.
0: It's the size of a manhole cover.
1: It's humongous. Those are humongous. It was the size of my head, an apple fritter you brought back for me. Thank you.
0: It's part of the tradition. Don't expect it over the porch line.
1: My mom brought apple fritters while she filled in on the show as well.
0: Nice. Oh, okay.
1: So quite a few donuts have been eaten recently. But I do think we should celebrate National Donut Day by making or eating donuts while we're making our own duct tape shoes.
0: Are we doing that?
1: I think we need to. I think we need to try it.
0: All right.
1: Okay.
0: So we're going to need some supplies?
1: We're going to need duct tape. So
0: I don't think I have duct tape.
1: I don't either. We'll have to get some. Yeah,
0: okay.
1: We'll add it to the list.
0: Does it come in colors still?
1: Yeah.
0: Other than gray?
1: Yeah, you can get tie-dye. There used to be like emoji ones.
0: Ooh.
1: So we'll get it figured out.
0: Okay.
1: Yeah,
0: okay.
1: You can pick the color of your duct tape shoes.
0: I'm going to want orange.
1: Of course you are.
0: Yeah. But I also wanted to bring this up because I'm already having it today, and I don't know how you're going to celebrate it, but today's National Cheese Day.
1: Oh, it is. I love cheese.
0: I do, too.
1: Mm-hmm.
0: And
1: okay.
0: I usually have some cheese every morning. They're now saying that...
1: In the form of a stick.
0: In a stick, yes, absolutely.
1: Yeah. Okay.
0: 52% of Americans say they identify as cheese-obsessed.
1: Oh, really?
0: Yes.
1: Obsessed? I don't know if I would say I'm obsessed, but any meal I'm making that I can put cheese on or in, absolutely.
0: Yeah.
1: I like a good charcuterie board. I'm so glad Doug's not here because I know he hates that. He calls them meat and cheese trays.
0: Right.
1: But a good charcuterie board with lots of different kinds of cheese.
0: Yes.
1: Yes, I'm in.
0: And some sort of smoked meats.
1: Absolutely.
0: It's fantastic.
1: Some fruit.
0: Survey shows that the most cheese enthusiastic states... Somehow, Wisconsin didn't make the cut in the top 10.
1: Not even in the top 10?
0: It's the cheese state.
1: No way. Did AI make this list?
0: It might have. I was shocked.
1: What?
0: The top 10 states that are listed as cheese enthusiastic states. Number 10, New Mexico. I get that. Queso. A lot of queso.
1: Oh, my gosh. Yes.
0: Maine. I don't know why.
1: That I don't either.
0: No. Idaho, well, you put cheese on your baked potatoes, I guess. Connecticut, I have no idea. Coming in number six, Nebraska.
1: We're number six on the list.
0: Yeah. Followed by Mississippi, Oregon, Louisiana, Alaska, and number two is Illinois, and the number one cheese-obsessed state? I bet you couldn't guess it if you tried.
1: This list is absolutely throwing me. I don't believe it at all. But I'm like, well, I've never been to Maine. But I mean, I don't know. So I don't even remember all the states you listed. But have you said California?
0: No.
1: Is California on the list?
0: No, not in the top 10. Number one state, Wyoming.
1: For cheese?
0: Yeah.
1: Weird.
0: The most cheese enthusiastic states.
1: What's your favorite? Like, do you have a favorite cheese or a favorite?

0: meat, cheese, or both?
1: I mean, I like, I mean, I'm not, I like a medium sharp cheddar, you know.
0: Okay.
1: I like, you know, the Colby or the marble, whatever they, but I also like the ones with the pepper jacks as well.
0: Oh, okay.
1: I do like that.
0: Yeah,
1: what
0: yeah.
1: About I like a good Swiss, a provolone.
0: Right. Yeah, same. I like a smoked Gouda. Yeah. I like brie cheese.
1: I do too.
0: Yeah. I like goat cheese even.
1: Oh, yeah.
0: Very good. All of the above.
1: Cottage. Enjoy that
0: I,
1: as well.
0: I like cottage cheese yeah. as well. Yeah. So, I love a good cheese fondue, and I haven't had it for years, but
1: fromage,
0: I like
1: if you will.
0: I like that as well. But you're probably going to say a grilled cheese?
1: Grilled cheese is high up on my list, yes. Queso. Did I tell you I made grilled cheese sandwiches for my nieces?
0: Oh, you did?
1: Yeah.
0: Oh, they loved it. I have no doubt
1: no,
0: they loved
1: it.
0: Oh, what?
1: No. They didn't like it
0: no
1: at all.
0: No way!
1: Didn't like it at all.
0: Okay, because they don't like cheese?
1: No, they love cheese.
0: They didn't like the style. They didn't like the cheese on the outside.
1: No, they did not.
0: You blew their minds.
1: It was too crispy. Oh, it's burnt!
0: Oh, no!
1: Not burnt. That's cheese crisp. You've been raised wrong.
0: Are they out of the will?
1: Yeah, they might be. Oh, and plus...
0: I am so surprised by that, and I bet you had to be so hurt, because that's
1: really
0: like your
1: was.
0: Favorite. You're but so yeah, proud of it.
1: But here's the thing. Here's the thing. I got the, like, the ingredients for it, because I was like, I knew they were going to want something, and so I was going to make it for them.
0: Mm-hmm.
1: They were like, oh, Dad normally makes it with Velveeta.
0: Velveeta.
1: I'm like, that's not even real
0: yeah.
1: cheese. What do you mean Velveeta?
0: Yeah. Just wait. Their palate will change a little bit.
1: I used real cheese, and they were like, ooh.
0: That's the problem. Yeah.
1: Velveeta. If it can sit on the shelf, it's not cheese. It's not cheese.
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4: 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And as practices start to wind down, Cameron Lenhart, the head coach at Bennington, leading the way for the North, talks about how he wants his team to handle the week.
5: As I told the guys at the beginning, I just wanted them to be present in everything that we are doing. So, you know, if we're at practice, our sole focus needs to be on football, what's going on in that hour, hour and a half. When we are doing the activities that the Shrine's put on, just be engaged and have fun. You know, when we are interacting with those kids, make them feel like it's the most important thing in the world right there at that time.
4: The interaction with the Shrine patients is always a moving experience for the players. Colin Stolpe of Aurora.
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8: Good morning. From the News Channel Nebraska Newsroom, I'm Brandon Shanahan. A Grand Island man who got into a physical altercation with students during a protest in February may be fast-tracking the legal process. Michael Brown is facing three misdemeanors he pleaded not guilty to in April. A pretrial hearing scheduled for today has been continued after Brown accepted a plea offer made by the state. The county attorney submitted over 200 pages of evidence collected by law enforcement and shared it with Brown in late April. Details of the plea agreement have not been made public as of now. Brown will return to Hall County Court for his plea entry on July 21st. 46 years ago yesterday, one of the wildest weather events in the history of Nebraska happened. A supercell formed over central Nebraska and climbed high into the sky, parking over the city and unleashing 7 tornadoes. News Channel Nebraska chief forecaster Ken Boughton was doing the weather on KHAS-TV in Hastings when the unthinkable started to unfold in Grand Island.
9: A cyclonic tornado, Dave, spins counterclockwise. Anticyclonic are spinning clockwise. The odds of an anticyclonic tornado are less than 1%. So in other words, 99% of all tornadoes spin cyclonically. And the odds of having 3 anticyclonic within this storm were extremely rare. And I don't believe that's ever been matched in weather history.
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12: Your Tri-Cities forecast.
0: Today, a chance of showers and thunderstorms, mainly before 2 o'clock. Some of the storms could produce heavy rainfall. Cloudy, then gradually becoming mostly sunny with a high near 78. Tonight, mostly clear, then becoming mostly cloudy towards daybreak with a low around 58. Tomorrow, mostly sunny with a high near 88. Looking into the weekend, Saturday, mostly sunny with a high near 91. Sunday, a slight chance of showers and thunderstorms after 1 o'clock. Partly sunny with the high near 85. Right now, it's 64.
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0: Hey, it's only rock and roll, but I like it, and it's all part of Tri-City's greatest hits right here on The Vibe 98.9. You're home for all the best cheese news around the world.
1: Yes. What a strange list.
0: Yeah, I know, right?
1: I don't believe it.
0: I don't either. I just report what I'm given.
1: Yes.
0: I'll read anything if you put it in front of me.
1: Right, I know. We've had to talk about that a couple times,
0: I apologize.
1: Actually.
0: Thank God we have that delay.
1: All right.
0: Today, on our great debate, what are they talking about?
1: Yes. Today we've been asking, what is your favorite poorly rated movie? I feel like everybody has one.
0: At least.
1: That's just kind of, it wasn't a hit, but you just love it anyway. Let's see. Veronica, she says Clerks, Heathers, and Raising Arizona.
0: Oh, good choice.
1: All great, but not that well known.
0: Raising
1: Killer
0: Arizona.
1: Clowns from Outer Space
0: there
1: as well.
0: Go. There you go.
1: Yes. Brian says, I always go for the old black and white B movies. I will watch Tarantula in capital letters every time it comes on. Becky says, War Games and City Heat.
0: War Games is fantastic.
1: And she says, and The Last Starfighter was great.
0: It was. Thank you.
1: Oh, my gosh. My friend Brent is saying Howard the Duck. Brent, I loved that movie growing up. And my husband had never seen it. And this was probably 15 years ago. I was all right, I loved this movie as a kid. Let's watch it. He's like, seriously?
0: On your recommendation, you said, let's watch it.
1: As I was watching it as an adult, I was like, I can't believe I loved this movie.
0: Can we turn this off?
1: So, Brent, I love that you said Howard the Duck. Oh, my gosh. Matt says, Mars Attacks, hands down. Lisa says Night of the Comet. That's 1984.
0: I love that movie.
1: Billy says Hair. The music was great. Great actors, but not. It didn't get good recognition.
0: No.
1: Paige says Flash Gordon.
0: Oh.
1: Barbara saying Jaws the Revenge.
0: Wow, that is a huge statement right there, because that's bad.
1: I think this goes along with all the other kind of trilogies we've been talking about, that we love them, so we just have to watch them regardless. But
0: The Revenge,
1: I'm with
0: really?
1: Barbara. I like them all. I like them all. Of course, the first one's the best. But Dee says the Minecraft movie. Lana says Father Stew. Sonia says Don't Tell Mom the Babysitter's Dead.
0: Yes,
1: I loved that movie.
0: The girl was dressed up like Thor the whole time.
1: Mark says Police Academy, Mission to Moscow. Glenda says Porky's. A lot of good answers.
0: Oh, yes.
1: We even each gave a couple different answers, but I had to go with Labyrinth.
0: And I'm going with Abraham Lincoln, Vampire Hunter.
1: Yeah, another one I thought of was some 90s movies,
0: yeah.
1: Fear, Cruel Intentions.
0: Good answers.
1: That didn't just hit at the box office,
0: right.
1: But
0: even
1: Labyrinth wasn't a hit, but now it's like considered a classic.
0: It's a cult classic, yeah, absolutely.
1: Yeah. Love
0: Great
1: it.
0: Great answers.
1: The Goblin King.
0: We will have a brand new question for you tomorrow morning right around 6:30.
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1: Today, a chance of showers and thunderstorms, mainly before 2 o'clock. Some of the storms could produce heavy rainfall. Cloudy, then gradually becoming mostly sunny with a high near 78. Tonight, mostly clear, then becoming mostly cloudy towards daybreak with a low around 58. Tomorrow, mostly sunny with a high near 88. Looking into the weekend, Saturday, mostly sunny with a high near 91. Sunday, a slight chance of showers and thunderstorms after 1 o'clock. Partly sunny with the high near 85. Right now, it's 64.
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0: Yes, we are going to be having Crane River coming in and talking with us on Monday, right?
1: Yes, we'll have some of the crew in here.
0: For Footloose, which they're performing coming up in July, so I'm very excited about that.
1: It's going to be so fun, and Corey, who we've had in several times, works at Crane River. She's actually in the show as well, extra fun to have that. So, looking forward to them coming in on Monday.
0: Yeah, definitely going to be a fun show to see.
1: Starts at the end of the month.
0: It is at the end of the month. Oh, mm-hmm. Okay. All right. Good. We'll get more details on that on Monday. Hey, we've had a great day today. I want to thank all of you for participating, whether it was done through Facebook on being part of the great debate, or whether you've, called in this morning as well. It's always been a good time.
1: Yeah, called in to play Time Warp, called in to play Would You Rather. We had a couple of those. Called in to talk about the cheese. We love that as well. So we were all surprised by those answers.
0: Yes, we were. So we will, of course, have tomorrow an opportunity for you to participate again with our great debate. We'll have some dad jokes. You'll have events.
1: Yes.
0: It's Fine Art Friday. And the insight is you're challenging. We're going to make our own shoes.
1: We're going to make our own shoes out of duct tape. That's right. And it's National Donut Day. So be prepared to celebrate.
0: Well, that does sound like a good time. We'll kick that off right around 6 a.m. if you're available, if that works for you.
1: That does work for me.
0: Perfect. We'll see you then.
1: See you then.
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3: Here's a look at today, June 4th in rock history. Today in 1967, Jimi Hendrix covers the Beatles' new song, Sgt. Pepper's Lonely Hearts Club Band, at Savile Theatre in London just days after its release, with George Harrison and Paul McCartney in the audience. Don't say that you love me. In 1979, Fleetwood Mac record the USC Trojan Marching Band at Dodger Stadium in Los Angeles for use in their song, Tusk, the title track to their first album since Rumors. You can't start a fire. You can't start a fire without a spark. And in 1984, Bruce Springsteen releases Born in the USA, one of the best-selling rock albums ever, featuring 7 top 10 singles. And that's a look at today, June 4th in rock history.
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10: 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From the News Channel Nebraska Newsroom, I'm Brandon Shanahan. These are today's headlines. The Grand Island man who got into a physical altercation with students during a protest in February has agreed to a plea agreement in Grand Island. A Hastings woman who is appearing in front of a jury trial starting Monday made several requests of the court as the trial is set to begin. The Hastings Police Department issued 128 citations over a two-week period during their Make It Click campaign. A federal judge is reversing Nebraska law allowing in-state tuition for undocumented students. Nebraska Senator Pete Ricketts is backing a bipartisan college sports bill. Those are today's headlines. You can find more of today's news online at newschannelnebraska.com. From the YNCN Newsroom, I'm Brandon Shanahan.
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0: Welcome to this midday experience, the Thursday edition. Murphy hanging out with you for the next couple of hours. I got a story we didn't get to on the show this morning. 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
12: This year's Vibe Vacation winner is Lori Hackey.
13: Hello?
0: Well, I'm hoping this is Lori Hackey.
12: Yeah, Lori, is it you?
13: Yay!
12: Woo!
13: Thank you!
12: Oh, Lori, you're the vacation winner for the Vibe 2026. Congratulations!
13: That is awesome. Oh my gosh, I appreciate it so much.
0: So we take it you were listening.
13: Yes.
0: Okay.
13: I just ran upstairs to tell my husband that I was the winner.
12: Oh, how exciting.
0: Do you have any idea what you're going to do for the vacation?
13: We do have an idea, yes. My husband just retired. He's been a teacher and coach for 39 years.
0: Oh, wow.
13: 37 years.
12: He's correcting her.
13: So we can never go anywhere in the fall because he's got football.
0: Sure.
13: So we're going to plan a trip. They texted every day, and I tried the phone, and then I came to Midway Wednesday.
0: Did you only come to Midway the one visit?
13: Yes.
0: Oh, my gosh.
13: We live in Gothenburg, so.
0: Oh.
12: Drove from Gothenburg here to Kearney. Yeah. Well, I would say it paid off, Lori.
0: Yeah.
13: It did.
0: Absolutely. Oh. Well, congratulations. We're so excited for you. You get to pick the destination. Sounds like you've already got your heart set on a place, and we are so happy to be a part of that. So congratulations once again.
13: Thank you.
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14: Here's your Tri-Cities weather forecast. Thunderstorms likely today, otherwise cloudy skies. High of 78. Winds out of the south, 8 to 15 miles per hour. 59 tonight. Partly cloudy tomorrow, 89. Temperatures a bit above average Saturday and Sunday, with highs from the mid-80s to the low 90s. Slight chance of thunderstorms Sunday. From the Weatherology Weather Center, I'm meteorologist Jennifer Wojcicki. Currently 63.
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0: today's random fact is it's a little strange, but
1: I would have it no other way.
0: Okay, good. Turtles can breathe through their rear end. This process is known as cloacal respiration, okay? This is part of the hibernating and them being in the really cold water. Sure. And basically, you know, hibernating, like just sure. shutting everything down to the bare minimum.
1: Okay? I did that on Friday.
0: You use cloacal respiration?
1: No,
0: I That's use it interesting.
1: I use it to exhale, but I never actually am breathing in.
0: You do? Okay. Well, turtles do both.
1: That's quite impressive.
0: I'm going to leave the other stuff you said. I'm going to leave that alone.
1: Good Lord, this turtle needs a breath mint. Why is it breathing out of that end? Oh. Didn't expect any of that this morning?
0: I should have known. I mean, I knew it was a strange one. I knew you would take it and do something stranger with it.
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0: Good morning. From the News Channel Nebraska Newsroom, I'm Brandon Shanahan. A Grand Island man who got into a physical altercation with students during a protest in February may be fast-tracking the legal process. Michael Brown is facing three misdemeanors he pleaded not guilty to in April. A pretrial hearing scheduled for today has been continued after Brown accepted a plea offer made by the state. The county attorney submitted over 200 pages of evidence collected by law enforcement and shared it with Brown in late April. Details of the plea agreement have not been made public as of now. Brown will return to Hall County Court for his plea entry on July 21st. 46 years ago yesterday, one of the wildest weather events in the history of Nebraska happened. A supercell formed over central Nebraska and climbed high into the sky, parking over the city and unleashing seven tornadoes. News Channel Nebraska chief forecaster Ken Boughton was doing the weather on KHAS-TV in Hastings when the unthinkable started to unfold in Grand Island.
1: A cyclonic tornado, Dave, spins counterclockwise. Anticyclonic are spinning clockwise. The odds of an anticyclonic tornado are less than 1%. So in other words, 99% of all tornadoes spin cyclonically. And the odds of having three anticyclonic within this storm were extremely rare. And I don't believe that's ever been matched in weather history.
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4: A cold front is getting dragged into the western Midwest today, which actually produce areas of scattered showers and thunderstorms throughout the day. Additional showers and storms will continue across the central and southern plains as well. Good morning. 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I'm Susan Littlefield as we take a look at the ag weather at World Pork Expo. First off, in the northern plains, a system did a great job of producing a lot of rain over the last several days, but the busy pattern is only starting. Multiple disturbances, systems, and fronts are moving through over the next week, and that should actually be almost daily showers and thunderstorms for the region. The central southern plains have a system in the northern plains that has been producing rounds of showers and thunderstorms across the region this week and continues into the weekend, even though the system is leaving the plains. Additional fronts and disturbances will be moving through the area to keep showers going for a lot of the region through next week. And that is going to help with boosting soil moisture and reducing drought and impacts for summer crops, though winter wheat is headed toward maturity. As we go to the Midwest, a system that is dragging a cold front through the region over the next several days will produce areas of showers and thunderstorms. The western end of the region will see multiple rounds of showers and thunderstorms, while more of a passing feature to the east. More disturbances are moving through next week, which will add to the shower potential, and some areas of the west may end up with just too much rainfall. We'll be back to look at numbers in a moment on the American Ag Network.
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4: July corn trading down 8 3/4 this morning, 422 3/4. December, 451 1/2, down 8 1/4. July beans, 11.28, down 26. In November, 11.43 1/4, down 24. Live cattle for June at 248.62, up 2. August up 237, 240.22. August feeders, 349.27, up 6.65. Lean hogs for June, 95.05, down $1. 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
1: All right, it is the Vibe Money Vault Giveaway, an opportunity where you can steal all the cash you see inside of our glass vault just by guessing how much you think is inside. How cool is this? If you're the closest to the actual amount, you get to keep all the cash. And the nice part is we're giving you many opportunities for you to come by, see it, and then guess. We're going to be on location on Wednesday at Elyria Gardens. We'll have the vault out on location where you can stop by and walk around it, look, count, stare at it as long as you want. You'll get three guesses whenever you come by and see us on location. And then we'll be doing a Facebook video from that location. 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We want to increase your chances every single time. 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And we'll be doing this for the next couple of months over a couple of different venues and different locations. The Vibe Money Vault, we are excited about it. 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
5: 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You know, he worked at a furniture store when he was very young and had this vision and dream to open his own store. And my mom supported this the entire way, even though she had a baby to take care of. She was in the background the entire time supporting him, helping him pursue that dream.
4: You know, growing up with her and just seeing her handle different situations, I think taught all three of her boys just to care about everyone. 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
5: she has stressed that for years and years, and she lives it. And we want our entire team to live that as well. It may cost us, but we want to do the right thing for the people that come through our doors.
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9: Here's your Tri-Cities weather forecast. Thunderstorms likely today, otherwise cloudy skies. High of 78. Winds out of the south, 8 to 15 miles per hour. 59 tonight. Partly cloudy tomorrow, 89. Temperatures a bit above average Saturday and Sunday, with highs from the mid-80s to the low 90s. Slight chance of thunderstorms Sunday. From the Weatherology Weather Center, I'm meteorologist Jennifer Wojcicki. Currently 63.
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11: Here's your Tri-Cities weather forecast. Chance for scattered thunderstorms today. Otherwise, cloudy skies expected. Highs level off around 78. Southeasterly winds 8 to 15 miles per hour. Lows level off around 59. Tonight, partly cloudy skies. Sunshine mixed with clouds at times. Tomorrow, highs level off around 89. From the Weatherology Weather Center, I'm meteorologist Jennifer Wojcicki. Currently 64.
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1: Do you have an unusual quirk?
2: Okay, so you want something stupid. The actual top of the toilet seat I always try to put down. Okay. Not the sit or stand, but the actual. Yeah, yeah, yeah. So I don't know.
1: That's
2: you wanted something stupid,
1: you know,
2: so there's something
1: that.
2: Stupid.
3: Now, do you do that before you pee, or that's...
2: Weirdo.
3: That would be weird.
2: That's why we don't use the same company restroom. I mean, I prefer outside, but you
3: sure,
2: know.
3: Sure, no, I've noticed. We've been meaning to talk to you about that.
2: That's why.
3: Why is
2: that
3: it on
2: melted
3: my car?
2: Snow spart over there. So.
3: I just want to point out one while you're here, Doug. The way you eat popcorn.
1: No. Oh.
2: Is that one of those one piece at a
3: one
2: time things?
3: One piece at a time.
2: Oh no.
3: That's science. That's what Dahmer did. That's how he got.
2: Whoa.
3: One piece of popcorn at a time. They all looked at him like, oh, that boy ain't right.
1: I do that.
3: See? Now, let's go check our freezer for some bad meat.
2: Wow.
3: What does that smell?
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7: With News Channel Nebraska, I'm Peter Rice with a look at your headlines. A Grand Island man who got into a physical altercation with students during a protest in February may be soon fast-tracking the legal process. A broken door isn't usually cause for celebration, but one downtown Kearney business is making the most out of a recent unusual wildlife encounter. Two sides who have been entrenched in their demands getting together for a chance to hash out their differences, with Grand Island City Council and Woodsonia holding a public session for over 3.5 hours this week. And a new effort is underway in Washington to regulate college sports and shield non-revenue programs. For more details or for news anytime, check out our website at newschannelnebraska.com.
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0: ready to wrap things up here for this midday experience. Ready to kick off Friday. We'll do that tomorrow morning. Right around 6 a.m. is when we'll kick that off. I have a brand new topic for your great debate. We will have a brand new triple play. We'll also have some dad jokes for you. Tim will have events. It's going to be a fun-filled Friday morning, and it kicks off right around 6 a.m. We'll see you then.
1: With a sports update on 98.9 The Vibe, I'm Doug Duda. Game 1 of the NBA Finals went to the New York Knicks last night at San Antonio. They rallied from a 14-point second-half deficit to win at 105-95. Game 2 is set for tomorrow night. Game 2 of the Stanley Cup Finals will be tonight, and that is in Carolina. They dropped Game 1 to Las Vegas. In Game 1 of the Women's College World Series, it was Texas, the defending national champion, over Texas Tech by a score of 7-3. The teams will play again tonight in the best-of-three finals at 7 o'clock. The Omaha World Herald learning that the Nebraska women's basketball team will have a home non-conference game with Texas A&M on December 12th. It'll be at Pinnacle Bank Arena, or if the volleyball team is not playing at home on that day, then the Devaney Sports Center will hold a throwback game for the first time since 2014. A matchup with Kansas City's women have also been added to the Husker women's schedule. For the Nebraska men, they report this weekend for summer workouts, and head coach Fred Hoiberg says they're trying to put together a solid schedule, although getting a Power 4 home-and-home is tough right now. They do play St. Louis and BYU in exhibition games.
2: We really wanted to test ourselves in the preseason. I thought it was great last year when we played BYU, and we got a really good feel for how our guys were going to go out there and compete against a top 10 team. That game obviously went very well for us. You know, this year with three of those games, it's three really good opportunities for us.
1: Well, Isaiah Harris, all-conference running back for UNK, receives his NCAA waiver to play again here in 2026, and that will give head coach Ryan Held a stacked backfield. Stone Wilson returns. He was the lead back after Harris's injury last year, and transfer Quincy Riker from Chadron State joins Ty Cozad and Javen Norman in the backfield.
3: So our job is to find ways to get all these guys on the field and have a role to help us. Now, let's also be honest that running back is a very high injury type situation, whether it's so you have to have depth.
1: UNK freshman Pella Brahms named to the All-Central Region Women's Golf Coaches Association team. She helped lead the Lopers to the MIAA Championship and reached the NCAA Championships in Florida for the second time in program history. The Grand Island Fightin' Cranes will play at the Hastings Sodbusters tonight. Last night, a rain-shortened six-inning game between the two. Hastings picked up their first win over Grand Island by a score of 9-8. American Legion Baseball was also rained out last night. And practice continuing for the 68th Annual Shrine Bowl, Saturday at 4, UNK's Foster Field on ESPN Radio Tri-Cities and News Channel Nebraska Television. Among the many area players is Colin Stolpe of Aurora. He says, it is a touching moment when you get to meet the Shrine patients.
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18: Here's your Tri-Cities weather forecast. Chance for scattered thunderstorms today. Otherwise, cloudy skies expected. Highs level off around 78. Southeasterly winds 8 to 15 miles per hour. Lows level off around 59. Tonight, partly cloudy skies. Sunshine mixed with clouds at times. Tomorrow, highs level off around 89. From the Weatherology Weather Center, I'm meteorologist Jennifer Wojcicki. Currently 64.
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7: Hello?
8: Well, I'm hoping this is Lori Hackey.
9: Yeah, Lori, is it you?
7: Yes!
9: Yay!
7: Woo! Thank you!
6: Oh, Lori, you're the vacation winner for the Vibe 2026. Congratulations!
7: That is awesome. Oh my gosh, I appreciate it so much.
8: So we take it you were listening.
7: Yes.
8: Okay.
7: I just ran upstairs to tell my husband that I was the winner.
6: Oh, how exciting.
8: Do you have any idea what you're going to do for the vacation?
7: We do have an idea, yes. My husband just retired. He's been a teacher and coach for 39 years.
8: Oh, wow.
7: 37 years.
6: He's correcting her.
7: So we can never go anywhere in the fall because he's got football.
8: Sure.
7: So we're going to plan a trip. They texted every day. And I tried the phone, and then I came to Midway Wednesday.
8: Did you only come to Midway the one visit?
7: Yes.
8: Oh, my gosh.
7: We live in Gothenburg, so...
8: Oh.
6: Drove from Gothenburg here to Kearney. Yes. Oh, I would say it paid off, Lori.
8: Yeah.
7: It did.
8: Absolutely. Oh. Well, congratulations. We're so excited for you. You get to pick the destination. Sounds like you've already got your heart set on a place. And we are so happy to be a part of that. So congratulations once again.
7: Thank you.
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10: Here's your Tri-Cities weather forecast. Chance for scattered thunderstorms this afternoon. Otherwise, cloudy skies expected. Daytime highs approaching 78. Southeasterly winds 8 to 15 miles per hour. Lows level off around 59. Tonight, partly cloudy skies. Daytime highs approaching 89. Tomorrow, sunshine mixed with clouds at times. From the Weatherology Weather Center, I'm meteorologist Jennifer Wojcicki. Currently, it's 67 degrees.
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1: What four pictures would you ask for a potential date?
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1: Yes.
2: It's like eventually the looks are going to fade, and then you actually have to live with the person.
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1: Yeah.
3: That is true.
1: My social life would be a lot busier if I didn't have to do a face picture. I'm pretty sure.
2: Right, yeah.
1: Because I'm interesting. What do you mean agreeing? Why are you agreeing?
2: I don't know. I'm saying I understand.
1: Yeah, no, that's not how it came across. That's not how it came across.
2: Look at the time.
1: Yeah.
3: Gotta go.
1: Good luck ever winning this game.
2: I love you. You're so beautiful.
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0: From the News Channel Nebraska Newsroom, I'm Peter Rice. A Grand Island man who got into a physical altercation with students during a February protest may soon be fast-tracking the legal process. Michael Brown is facing three misdemeanors he pleaded not guilty to in April. A pretrial hearing is scheduled for Thursday and has been continued after Brown accepted a plea deal made by the state. The county attorney submitting over 200 pages of evidence collected by law enforcement and sharing it with Brown in late April. Details have not been made public yet, and Brown will return to Hall County Court on July 21st. A broken door isn't usually cause for celebration, but one downtown Kearney business is making the most out of an unusual wildlife encounter. A deer crashing into a downtown storefront would normally be a headache, but at Uninebriated, it became a social media sensation. Owners Mickey and Brandon Yaw learned something had happened Friday night when a friend from out of state called them asking to hear about reports that a deer had hit the front door of their business. After checking their security cameras, they found that the deer was the culprit. And rather than immediately revealing what happened, the owners posting a photo of the damage on social media and inviting followers to guess what had happened. They say the impact pushed part of the door inward, and workers are expected to soon replace the door. Two sides have been entrenched in their demands, getting together for a chance to hash out their differences. Grand Island City Council and Woodsonia holding a public session for over 3.5 hours this week. The topic was once again the Good Life District. Each side has listed non-bendable items. The city says they will not move forward without a new aquatic center, along with the sports complex, as the big-ticket item. Woodsonia has been looking for other ways to build an aquatic center, and recently there was a new twist. The Grand Island YMCA and Chief Construction may partner up to incorporate it, as the Y needs a new pool. Mayor Roger Steele believes that the two sides are about 80% of the way there and said that the session was very productive. For more details or for news anytime, check out our website at newschannelnebraska.com.
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11: With today's Shrine Bowl Minute, I'm Doug Duda. 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And as practices start to wind down, Cameron Lenhart, the head coach at Bennington, leading the way for the North, talks about how he wants his team to handle the week.
12: As I told the guys at the beginning, I just wanted them to be present in everything that we are doing. So, you know, if we're at practice, our sole focus needs to be on football, what's going on in that hour, hour and a half. When we are doing the activities that the Shrine's put on, just be engaged and have fun. You know, when we are interacting with those kids, make them feel like it's the most important thing in the world right there at that time.
11: The interaction with the Shrine patients is always a moving experience for the players, Colin Stolpe of Aurora.
2: When you get to see that in person, it just hits on a whole different level. 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Like what we're doing isn't just for the love of the game. Like it's for a whole bigger purpose.
11: 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With your Shrine Bowl Minute, I'm Doug Duda.
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0: With a sports update on 98.9 The Vibe, I'm Doug Duda. Game 1 of the NBA Finals went to the New York Knicks last night at San Antonio. They rallied from a 14-point second-half deficit to win at 105-95. Game 2 is set for tomorrow night. Game 2 of the Stanley Cup Finals will be tonight, and that is in Carolina. They dropped Game 1 to Las Vegas. In Game 1 of the Women's College World Series, it was Texas, the defending national champion, over Texas Tech by a score of 7-3. The teams will play again tonight in the best-of-three finals at 7 o'clock. The Omaha World Herald learning that the Nebraska women's basketball team will have a home non-conference game with Texas A&M on December 12th. It'll be at Pinnacle Bank Arena, or if the volleyball team is not playing at home on that day, then the Devaney Sports Center will hold a throwback game for the first time since 2014. A matchup with Kansas City's women have also been added to the Husker women's schedule. For the Nebraska men, they report this weekend for summer workouts, and head coach Fred Hoiberg says they're trying to put together a solid schedule, although getting a Power Four home-and-home is tough right now. They do play St. Louis and BYU in exhibition games.
1: We really wanted to test ourselves in the preseason. I thought it was great last year when we played BYU, and we got a really good feel for how our guys were going to go out there and compete against a top 10 team. That game obviously went very well for us. You know, this year with three of those games, it's three really good opportunities for us.
0: Well, Isaiah Harris, all-conference running back for UNK, receives his NCAA waiver to play again here in 2026, and that will give head coach Ryan Held a stacked backfield. Stone Wilson returns. He was the lead back after Harris's injury last year, and transfer Quincy Riker from Shadron State joins Ty Cozad and Javen Norman in the backfield.
2: So our job is to find ways to get all these guys on the field and have a role to help us. Now, let's also be honest that running back is a very high injury type situation, whether it's so you have to have depth.
0: UNK freshman Pella Brahms named to the All-Central Region Women's Golf Coaches Association team. She helped lead the Lopers to the MIAA Championship and reached the NCAA Championships in Florida for the second time in program history. The Grand Island Fighting Cranes will play at the Hastings Sodbusters tonight. Last night, a rain-shortened six-inning game between the two. Hastings picked up their first win over Grand Island by a score of 9-8. American Legion baseball was also rained out last night. And practice continuing for the 68th annual Shrine Bowl, Saturday at 4, UNK's Foster Field on ESPN Radio Tri-Cities and News Channel Nebraska Television. Among the many area players is Colin Stolpe of Aurora. He says, it is a touching moment when you get to meet the Shrine patients.
3: Super awesome experience just to see like what we're doing here and what it's actually for. That experience to see like how we're helping those little kids and how we're affecting their lives. It definitely just, it hits home a little.
0: Now that is a look at sports.
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8: Hi, I'm Kent Bouton, News Channel Nebraska, inviting you to be part of our weather picture of the week. Got a great shot of a spectacular sunrise or sunset? How about an impressive look at a Nebraska thunderstorm? 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
18: Here's your Tri-Cities weather forecast. Chance for scattered thunderstorms this afternoon. Otherwise, cloudy skies expected. Daytime highs approaching 78. Southeasterly winds 8 to 15 miles per hour. Lows level off around 59. Tonight, partly cloudy skies. Daytime highs approaching 89. Tomorrow, sunshine mixed with clouds at times. From the Weatherology Weather Center, I'm meteorologist Jennifer Wojcicki. Currently, it's 67 degrees.
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19: Somebody, ooh, somebody, somebody, can anybody find me? 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
20: to love. 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For the follow-up, he turned to gospel music for inspiration, mainly Aretha Franklin. His fellow singers in the band, guitarist Brian May and drummer Roger Taylor, helped him recreate the sound of a 100-voice gospel choir in the studio one track at a time. From A Day at the Races, Queen, Somebody to Love, on 98.9, The Vibe.

0: Here they are. What a sound. It was a time and a place, wasn't it? I'm John Hart. That's America. Sister Golden Hair. The Doors with Light My Fire. Barracuda from Hart. That's what I'm saying. It's the best music in the world. The Tri-Cities Greatest Hits. 98.9 The Vibe. And you know what's great about living in the era we're living in is you can think about your favorite bands, your favorite artists, your favorite musicians, and look them up. Google them and see if they're touring. For instance, America. I just looked them up. And coming up on Thursday next week, June 11th, they're going to be at the Paramount Theater in Seattle, Washington. They're going to be in Denver on June 13th, Richmond, Virginia, Tysons, Virginia, Toronto. They're going to be in Chicago at the Chicago Theater June 27th, and then in Vegas at the Resorts World Theater. That's going to be on September 18th and September 20th in Saratoga, California. They may be even adding some dates along the way. They're calling it the Happy Trails Tour, America. You know, they formed as a band in 1970, and they had a ton of hits. Most of them we play right here on The Vibe. Summertime. It is officially summertime, Father's Day, June 21st, with the summer solstice, but it already feels a little summery.
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3: The concerns over New World screw warmer weighing heavily in this cattle complex. You're listening to the American Ag Network, and good afternoon. I'm Susan Littlefield, and we are at World Pork Expo. Without any significant fundamental support and concerns about New World screw worm still lingering in the cattle contracts, they've been trading on the negative. Unfortunately, they say unless fed cash cattle markets want to surprise everyone, a longer lower trend likely to remain in place. Box beef prices are mixed. Choice is up $1.94 and selects are down 39 cents with a movement of 62 loads. Even though the morning's pork cutout value is a tick lower, the lean hog contracts were continuing to trade higher. June lean hogs were up 20 cents at one point, $95.90. Now they are looking at the pork cutouts totaling 169.91 loads. The pork cutout value down 44 cents on the day to $100.15. Back with a look at those numbers in a moment. 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
3: July corn trading down 7 1/4, 4.33 1/4. December 4.61 1/4, down 5 1/4. July soybeans 11.54 1/2, down 10 3/4. November 11.69, down 8 3/4. Chicago wheat July is now 5.86 1/4, down 16 3/4. Minneapolis July at 6.26, that is down 10. And Kansas City has July 6.22, down 12 3/4. Live cattle for June at 246.85, down 82. August down 167, 237.97. August feeders 342.65, down 577. September's contract 339.35, down 577. June lean hogs 96.17, up 47. July is up 45 at 102.10. Class 3 milk for July 6 to the negative 16.70. August is down a dime at 17.20. Barrels of cheese sitting unchanged at 144. 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
5: Here's your Tri-Cities weather forecast. Chance for scattered thunderstorms this afternoon. Otherwise, cloudy skies with a few peaks of sun. Daytime highs approaching 78. Southeasterly winds 8 to 15 miles per hour. Lows dip down to about 59. Tonight, partly cloudy. Partly cloudy skies. Tomorrow, daytime high is approaching 89. From the Weatherology Weather Center, I'm meteorologist Jennifer Wojcicki. Right now, 68.
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0: Welcome. Murphy in the Mornings with Tim.
1: Good morning to you. I love this because now we start the great debate. Start up the engine and see what happens.
2: Yes.
1: What is our topic for today?
2: Today's debate topic, what did the 60s and 70s smell like in your opinion?
1: Well, you're not going to be able to answer this.
2: No, I'm just going to give my opinion, my guess, and I think that the 60s and 70s probably smelled a lot like my piano room, which is my room that I have in the front of the house. Mm-hmm. That it does have a piano in it.
1: Oh, good.
2: What
1: would you call?
2: Exactly. It has my record player and my records in it.
1: Sure.
2: And a lot of times that's where I sit and read.
1: Sure.
2: But I also light incense. So I think that it smells a lot like that, like vinyl records, books, incense. That's my guess for the 60s and 70s.
1: Yeah. I think you're leaving one big smell out.
2: What's that?
1: Weed.
2: Could be. Is that your opinion on what the 60s and 70s smell like?
1: For me in the 70s, I'm going to have to say my mother's womb. That's okay. The only answer I can give.
2: Yeah. Well, I don't know what that smells like exactly, but do you have any descriptive words? Or
1: this is my mother. Don't talk about my mother like this. She's a saint.
2: You started it.
1: You keep your liver-spotted hands off my mother. She's a saint.
2: Yeah, she is.
1: Her womb is sacred. And that's probably why we never talk. It's I say stupid things like that. And now she'll be like, oh, you think it's funny to say my womb on the radio? No.
2: All right. Well,
1: apparently you don't either.
2: I guess I will accept that answer.
1: What's the other one I can think of?
2: Yeah. Okay.
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0: There they are. What a sound. It was a time and a place, wasn't it? I'm John Hart. That's America. Sister Golden Hair. The Doors with Light My Fire. Barracuda from Hart. That's what I'm saying. It's the best music in the world. The Tri-Cities greatest hits. 98.9 The Vibe. And you know what's great about living in the era we're living in is you can think about your favorite bands, your favorite artists, your favorite musicians, and look them up. Google them and see if they're touring. For instance, America. I just looked them up. And coming up on Thursday next week, June 11th, they're going to be at the Paramount Theater in Seattle, Washington. They're going to be in Denver on June 13th, Richmond, Virginia, Tysons, Virginia, Toronto. They're going to be in Chicago at the Chicago Theater June 27th, and then in Vegas at the Resorts World Theater. That's going to be on September 18th and September 20th in Saratoga, California. They may be even adding some dates along the way. They're calling it the Happy Trails Tour, America. You know, they formed as a band in 1970, and they had a ton of hits. Most of them we play right here on The Vibe. Summertime. It is officially summertime, Father's Day, June 21st, with the summer solstice, but it already feels a little summery.
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12: 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A broken door isn't usually cause for celebration, but one downtown Kearney business is making the most out of a recent unusual wildlife encounter. Two sides who have been entrenched in their demands getting together for a chance to hash out their differences, with Grand Island City Council and Woodsonia holding a public session for over 3.5 hours this week. And a new effort is underway in Washington to regulate college sports and shield non-revenue programs. For more details or for news anytime, check out our website at newschannelnebraska.com.
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0: We love sports just as much as you do here at News Channel Nebraska. 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It is the Tri-Cities greatest hits. I'm John Hart. Yeah, we love high school sports, college sports, pro sports, baseball, football, basketball, volleyball, wrestling, everything. 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

0: With a sports update on 98.9 The Vibe, I'm Doug Duda. Game 2 of the Stanley Cup Finals is set for tonight in Carolina. The Hurricanes trying to even their series with Las Vegas. And Game 2 in the Women's College World Series is tonight as well. Texas winning the opener. They're one win away from defending their national championship as they take on Texas Tech, 7 o'clock on ESPN television. Then baseball super regionals get underway tomorrow. The Omaha World Herald reporting that the Nebraska women's basketball team will host former rival Texas A&M in Lincoln December the 12th. The game will be at the Devaney Center unless the Husker volleyball team is playing at home in the NCAA tournament. That would be their first turn back the clock contest since 2014. They'll also have a home game with Kansas City on November the 24th. For Nebraska men's basketball, they'll begin summer workouts on Monday, and head coach Fred Hoiberg says they're trying to get some Power Four teams to schedule home and home games with the Huskers, but it's been tough.
1: You know, as far as our scheduling, you know, we're trying to get a home and home with a high major team. We're having a lot of trouble getting those kind of games set right now. Just the landscape of where we are, everybody's playing neutral site games right now just to try to bolster up their budgets. But we're trying.
0: The Huskers do have preseason exhibitions at BYU and at home with St. Louis. Well, now that UNK all-conference running back Isaiah Harris has received a waiver for one more year of eligibility from the NCAA, it's up to the head coach Ryan Held to utilize what should be a stacked backfield with Stone Wilson returning and transfers Quincy Riker of Shadron State along with Ty Cozad and Javen Norman.
2: I mean, let's look at our situation last year. Stone was redshirting. We had Isaiah. Jamez was a nice two. We had Jet Turner as a number three. Well, then Isaiah goes out. So for three football games, I had two running backs. That's all I had. You never can have enough. You just don't know what's going to happen.
0: Hastings Soundbusters will be hosting the Grand Island Fighting Cranes tonight. First pitch is set for 7 o'clock. And Saturday, the 68th annual Shrine Bowl. Right here in Kearney, UNK's Foster Field on News Channel Nebraska Television and ESPN Tri-Cities. A number of these football players will be going on to play football in college, but some will be taking up other sports, like Nick Musel of Adams Central, who will be playing baseball and is very happy to get one more chance to put on the pads.
3: I think it's an honor, you know, going to play baseball in college is also an honor, but football, I've loved football ever since I was a kid, and, you know, it's always been a goal of mine to be selected to play in the Shrine Bowl, and just knowing that I'm selected and get to play one more game is just, it's an honor. I'm excited.
0: And that is a look at sports.
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13: Here's your Tri-Cities weather forecast. Chance for scattered thunderstorms this afternoon. Otherwise, cloudy skies with a few peaks of sun. Daytime highs approaching 78. Southeasterly winds 8 to 15 miles per hour. Lows dip down to about 59. Tonight, partly cloudy. Partly cloudy skies tomorrow. Daytime highs approaching 89. From the Weatherology Weather Center, I'm meteorologist Jennifer Wojcicki. Right now, 68.
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0: It's the Supremes, some Norman Greenbaum. There's a rock and roll name for you. The Doobies, REO too, coming up. Some Stevie Wonder, Prince, the Bee Gees. I'm John Hart, and anybody who knows me will tell you nobody's cheesier than I am. And I'm celebrating National Cheese Day. I don't usually talk about National Day of this and National Day of that, but today is National Cheese Day, and I pretty much celebrate every day. I'm constantly eating cheese. I know I shouldn't be. I totally understand it. I know there's cholesterol involved and digestive issues and all that kind of thing, but I am definitely a cheesehead. You know, Wyoming is the number one cheese state when it comes to consumption. You would think it would be Wisconsin. They're the cheeseheads. And what are our favorite cheeses? I looked it up. Cheddar. Number one, I like sharp cheddar. Mozzarella, American, cream cheese, provolone, Monterey Jack. I love that. The spicier, the better. Colby cheese, delicious. Pepper Jack, Swiss. Yeah, I'm thinking of Pepper Jack, aren't I? The spicy one. Oh, I love it. I love it. And I'm starving. So I think I'm going to go make myself a cheese sandwich. As soon as this show's over.
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3: Brandon, livestock markets closed mostly lower Thursday. This is the American Ag Network. I'm Corinne LaRue with this closing market report. Grain and oilseed futures extended their sharp downturn Thursday, with soybeans leading the losses as favorable Midwest weather, sluggish export demand, and expectations for higher soybean acreage in USDA's June report weighed on sentiment. While improving crop conditions remain a key bearish factor, much of the pressure continued to stem from broad-based speculative liquidation and technically driven selling across the commodity sector. Corn export demand offered little support. USDA reported weekly old crop corn sales of 883,360 metric tons, down 32% from the four-week average and below most trade expectations. New crop sales totaled 243,700 metric tons, while USDA also announced a flash sale of 115,000 metric tons of 26-27 corn to Colombia. Soybean export sales were somewhat better, with old crop commitments reaching 279,900 metric tons and new crop sales totaling 243,000 metric tons, including significant purchases by unknown destinations. Wheat futures remained under pressure as harvest activity expanded and export demand disappointed. Livestock markets experienced another highly volatile session. Live and feeder cattle futures staged dramatic recoveries after initially plunging following USDA's confirmation of a New World screwworm case in South Texas, the first U.S. detection since 1966. Concerns remain over potential livestock movement restrictions and increased production costs, though traders ultimately viewed the news as less damaging than initially feared. Firm cash cattle trade in the plains also provided support. Lean hog futures rebounded from early losses, but still finished under pressure amid ongoing demand concerns. Stronger wholesale pork values and higher cash prices helped limit declines, while traders continued monitoring both domestic demand trends and broader livestock market volatility. More in a minute on the American Ag Network.
4: 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I'm Susan Littlefield, and today I'm being joined by Jan Ten Benzel, a state director for the Nebraska Corn Growers Association, as we talk Renewable Fuels Month.
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3: Welcome back from the break. July corn down 7 at 424 and a half. December corn down 8 at 451 and 3 quarters. July soybeans down 24 and a half at 1129 and a half. November soybeans down 25 and 3 quarters at 1141 and a half. July wheat down 5 and a half at 581 and 3 quarters. September wheat down 5 and a half at 595 and a quarter. July Kansas City wheat down 3 and 3 quarters at 620 and a quarter. September Kansas City wheat down 3 and 3 quarters at 632. July Minneapolis wheat down 5 and a quarter at 621. September Minneapolis wheat down 3 and 3 quarters at 647. June live cattle up 255 at 249.17. August live cattle up 367 at 241.52. August feeder cattle up $10.75 at 353.37. September feeder cattle up $10.75 at 350.07. June hogs down 75 cents at 95.30. And July hogs down 40 at 101.60. Thanks for joining me for this closing market wrap-up. I'm Corinne LaRue with the American Ag Network.
6: Here's your Tri-Cities weather forecast. Chance for scattered thunderstorms this afternoon. Otherwise, cloudy skies with a few peaks of sun. Daytime highs approaching 78. Southeasterly winds 8 to 15 miles per hour. Lows dip down to about 59. Tonight, partly cloudy. Partly cloudy skies tomorrow. Daytime highs approaching 89. From the Weatherology Weather Center, I'm meteorologist Jennifer Wojcicki. Currently 71.
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1: Tri-City's Greatest Hits, 98.9 The Vibe. Good morning. Thank you so much for joining us. I love this time because we start up the conversation with all of our friends. We call it the Great Debate.
2: Yes, I think this is going to be a good one today. And I'll be honest, I'm having trouble with my answer today.
1: Oh, okay.
2: I'm going to put it out there right now. All right, the question is, if you could join the cast of any TV show, what would it be and why? Of course, it's up on Facebook. You can comment there or give us a call, 308-270-0989. If you could join the cast of any TV show, what would it be and why?
1: Does it have to be a current show or could it be in the past?
2: I think it can be any show. I think that's fair.

0: Okay. Have a little fun with it. Think about it. It could be a reality TV show.
1: Yeah.
0: I mean, it can be any TV show. And I have to think of, I don't watch that much TV.
1: Right.
0: But the stuff I do watch is not stuff I really would want to be involved in most of the time. You know, I'm thinking The Last of Us. I really, that just second season just came out. I haven't watched it yet, but I watched that the first season. Otherwise, I'm watching like Yellow Jackets, where the girls' soccer right. team plane crashes and they're trying to survive.
1: Lord of the Rings.
0: And, yeah, exactly.
1: Not Lord of the Rings, Lord of the Flies.
0: Lord of the Flies, yeah, sorry. There's not just one answer that jumps out at me. Is there one for you?
1: Yeah.
0: What is it?
1: Hugh Hefner's Girls Next Door.
0: Yeah, you think you would enjoy that?
1: A little bit. Look, the guy wore pajamas all day. Surrounded by Playboy bunnies. Yeah, that sounds terrible.
0: Yeah, okay.
1: Oh, God, how did he live?
0: Right.
1: Did I answer that too quick?
0: No, not at all. Not at all.
1: Okay, good. I was hoping it didn't come across creepy, you know? It's not like I put a lot of thought into this,
0: yeah.
1: but... You can definitely tell it's crossed my mind once or twice.
0: You. I like it.
1: Yeah. Let us know what your answer is.
0: Yes.
1: Creepy or not, on Facebook or give us a call.
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0: 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How you feeling? 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
1: From the News Channel Nebraska Newsroom, I'm Peter Rice. A Grand Island man who got into a physical altercation with students during a February protest may soon be fast-tracking the legal process. Michael Brown is facing three misdemeanors he pleaded not guilty to in April. A pretrial hearing is scheduled for Thursday and has been continued after Brown accepted a plea deal made by the state. The county attorney submitting over 200 pages of evidence collected by law enforcement and sharing it with Brown in late April. Details have not been made public yet, and Brown will return to Hall County Court on July 21st. A broken door isn't usually cause for celebration, but one downtown Kearney business is making the most out of an unusual wildlife encounter. A deer crashing into a downtown storefront would normally be a headache, but at Uninebriated, it became a social media sensation. Owners Mickey and Brandon Yaw learned something had happened Friday night when a friend from out of state called them asking to hear about reports that a deer had hit the front door of their business. After checking their security cameras, they found that the deer was the culprit. And rather than immediately revealing what happened, the owners posting a photo of the damage on social media and inviting followers to guess what had happened. They say the impact pushed part of the door inward, and workers are expected to soon replace the door. Two sides have been entrenched in their demands, getting together for a chance to hash out their differences. Grand Island City Council and Woodsonia holding a public session for over 3.5 hours this week. The topic was once again the Good Life District. Each side has listed non-bendable items. The city says they will not move forward without a new aquatic center, along with the sports complex, as the big-ticket item. Woodsonia has been looking for other ways to build an aquatic center, and recently there was a new twist. The Grand Island YMCA and Chief Construction may partner up to incorporate it, as the Y needs a new pool. Mayor Roger Steele believes that the two sides are about 80% of the way there and said that the session was very productive. For more details or for news anytime, check out our website at newschannelnebraska.com.
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13: Hello?
14: Well, I'm hoping this is Lori Hackey.
13: Yeah, Lori, is it you?
15: Yes!
13: Woo!
15: Thank you!
13: Oh, Lori, you're the vacation winner for the Vibe 2026. Congratulations!
15: That is awesome. Oh my gosh, I appreciate it so much.
14: So we take it you were listening.
15: Yes.
14: Okay.
15: I just ran upstairs to tell my husband that I was the winner.
13: Oh, how exciting.
14: Do you have any idea what you're going to do for the vacation?
15: We do have an idea, yes. My husband just retired. He's been a teacher and coach for 39 years.
14: Oh, wow.
15: 37 years.
13: He's correcting her.
15: So we could never go anywhere in the fall because he's got football.
14: Sure.
15: So we're going to plan a trip. They texted every day, and I tried the phone, and then I came to Midway Wednesday.
14: Did you only come to Midway the one visit?
15: Yes.
14: Oh, my gosh.
15: We live in Gothenburg, so.
14: Oh.
13: Drove from Gothenburg here to Kearney. Yeah. Well, I would say it paid off, Lori.
14: Yeah.
15: It did.
14: Absolutely. Oh. Well, congratulations. We're so excited for you. You get to pick the destination. Sounds like you've already got your heart set on a place, and we are so happy to be a part of that. So congratulations once again.
15: Thank you.
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0: Hey, it's John Hart, the perfect way to spend a Thursday afternoon with me and the Tri-Cities greatest hits. It's 98.9 The Vibe. You know, a little earlier I was saying it was feeling a little summery. I mean, not weather-wise, it's more of a vibe because we're cloudy today with some rain hanging around. It's going to get warmer over the weekend, though. I think we're talking 90 on Saturday, partly sunny. Congratulations to Lori Hackey from Gothenburg, our Vibe Vacation Giveaway winner for 2026. Congratulations, Lori. We're going to send her someplace really cool. We had over 3,800 entries from all of our sources. You know, Tim, she was out and about at Midway Auto Dealerships. 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We had our Facebook page, the texting, of course, and a big thank you to all of our sponsors for the Vibe Vacation Giveaway. And very soon, we're going to be launching our Summer Vibe Money Vault. Yes! Oh, a vacation giveaway and now some cash? Nice! Again, congratulations to Lori Hackey of Gothenburg, our Vibe Vacation Giveaway winner.
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12: Here's your Tri-Cities weather forecast. Chance for scattered thunderstorms this afternoon. Otherwise, cloudy skies with a few peaks of sun. Daytime highs approaching 78. Southeasterly winds 8 to 15 miles per hour. Lows dip down to about 59. Tonight, partly cloudy. Partly cloudy skies tomorrow. Daytime highs approaching 89. From the Weatherology Weather Center, I'm meteorologist Jennifer Wojcicki. Currently 71.
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0: I'm John Hart, and I'm here 1 to 5 every weekday afternoon playing the Tri-Cities greatest hits right here on 98.9 The Vibe. And you know what? Murphy in the Morning with Tim, they play this great music too. Plus, they have giveaways. They have prizes. They have money. As a matter of fact, I know you've heard me mention $1,000 Minute. 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
9: Here's your Tri-Cities weather forecast. Slight chance for isolated thunderstorms this afternoon, otherwise mainly cloudy. High of 78, southeast winds 8 to 15 miles per hour. Lows level off around 60 tonight, partly cloudy with fog in spots. Slight chance for storms with fog early tomorrow, highs level off around 89, partly cloudy skies. From the Weatherology Weather Center, I'm meteorologist Jennifer Wojcicki. Right now, it's 72 degrees.
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0: Welcome. Murphy in the Mornings with Tim.
1: Good morning, The Vibe. What's your name?
2: Sarah.
1: Hi, Sarah. Where are you calling in from?
2: Hastings.
1: In Hastings. All right. Would you like to play Wheel of Winning? Do you have a game in mind?
2: Sure. I'd like to try the helium one.
3: Ooh, yes.
1: The helium theater. Yes. All right. Well, this is a scene from a movie, one of my favorite movies of all time. And I acted out on helium. Are you ready for it?
2: I am ready.
1: Okay. Pay attention. Here we go.
2: Okay.
4: You see us as you want to see us. In the simplest terms, with the most convenient definitions. But what we found out is that each one of us is a brain, an athlete, a basket case, a princess, and a criminal. Does that answer your question?
1: Oh, I'm dizzy.
2: The Breakfast Club.
1: Oh, it is the Breakfast Club. Yes, nicely done. Oh, good long dizzy. That's a lot. That was a lot of helium.
3: That was fantastic.
2: That was a lot of helium.
1: Ooh, lordy. Well, I'm so glad you got it because I couldn't do it again without blacking out.
3: That's a lot of puffs.
1: It was a lot.
2: Was that your first time doing the helium one?
1: You are our first contestant for Helium Theater, yes.
3: Yes.
2: Yes.
1: Yes. Might be our last time, too, after this head rush, let me tell you.
3: You did a fantastic job, Sarah.
1: Drink some water. Sarah, hang on the line. We are going to make you a winner. Hang on the line.
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0: There they are, the iconic Eagles with Lion Eyes. Eric Clapton in there, some ELO too on the way, Journey, and the Hollies. Are you ready for the weekend? Yeah, me too. Thursday's the new Friday, right? Happy weekend from 98.9 The Vibe, the Tri-Cities greatest hits. Here in the Eagles made me think about the fact, you know, they've been at the Sphere, that incredible venue in Las Vegas, the big giant ball where the sound and the video and everything is just amazing. Well, did you know this? Due to overwhelming demand, 6 new shows added at the Sphere in Las Vegas. It's going to be in the fall. It's going to be September 18th and 19th, and then November 13th, 14th, 27th, and 28th. And I think tickets have already been on sale. I don't know if they're sold out yet. It's through Live Nation, and you can go to eagles.com. But they were at the Sphere for quite a while, and, you know, something tells me this isn't going to be the end either, because it's a great venue. You know, they can go to Vegas and just hang out and do their shows and make a truckload of money. I shouldn't even say a truckload of money. A shipload of money. A big giant cruise ship full of money. Oh, boy. But what a show. I'd love to see him. We'll see. Maybe a Father's Day gift.
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5: With News Channel Nebraska, I'm Peter Rice with a look at your headlines. A Grand Island man who got into a physical altercation with students during a protest in February may be soon fast-tracking the legal process. A broken door isn't usually cause for celebration, but one downtown Kearney business is making the most out of a recent unusual wildlife encounter. Two sides who have been entrenched in their demands getting together for a chance to hash out their differences, with Grand Island City Council and Woodsonia holding a public session for over 3.5 hours this week. And a new effort is underway in Washington to regulate college sports and shield non-revenue programs. For more details, or for news anytime, check out our website at newschannelnebraska.com.
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0: He wrote that song for his wife, Annie. Annie's song, John Denver. Journey in there, Harry Nilsson, too, with the lime and the coconut. Hall & Oates on the way, the Beatles. Keep it here, I'm John Hart. It is The Vibe, the Tri-City's greatest hits. It's almost impossible for Quentin Tarantino to watch a new movie these days and not pick it apart. You may have heard him. He says, quote, flaws, implausibilities, audience pandering, miscast performers, or just plain stupid. Torpedoes every new movie coming out of what he called the flavorless sausage factory that they used to call Hollywood. Quentin Tarantino, he says, these days the entire concept of what is a movie is more inclined to inspire contempt in me than generosity. He's getting old. It's fair enough because by comparison, the movies of the last 6 years make the 80s seem like the 30s. Quentin Tarantino. He did give some love to some newer movies. He liked the new West Side Story. He said Horizon, an American Saga, Chapter 1 and 2 was good, and a movie called The Rip, which I'm not even familiar with. But these days, he'd rather just read a book. There's still no word on what his 10th and final film will be. Is this all for publicity? We'll see.
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2: Here's a look at today, June 4th in rock history. Sergeant Pepper's Lonely Hearts Club Band. Today in 1967, Jimi Hendrix covers the Beatles' new song, Sergeant Pepper's Lonely Hearts Club Band, at Savile Theatre in London just days after its release, with George Harrison and Paul McCartney in the audience. In 1979, Fleetwood Mac record the USC Trojan Marching Band at Dodger Stadium in Los Angeles for use in their song Tusk, the title track to their first album since Rumors. You can't start a fire. You can't start a fire without a spark. And in 1984, Bruce Springsteen releases Born in the USA, one of the best-selling rock albums ever, featuring 7 top 10 singles. And that's a look at today, June 4th in rock history.
3: With a sports update on 98.9 The Vibe, I'm Doug Duda. Game 2 of the Stanley Cup Finals is set for tonight in Carolina. The Hurricanes trying to even their series with Las Vegas. And Game 2 in the Women's College World Series is tonight as well. Texas winning the opener. They're one win away from defending their national championship as they take on Texas Tech, 7 o'clock on ESPN television. Then baseball super regionals get underway tomorrow. The Omaha World-Herald reporting that the Nebraska women's basketball team will host former rival Texas A&M in Lincoln, December the 12th. The game will be at the Devaney Center unless the Husker volleyball team is playing at home in the NCAA tournament. That would be their first turn-back-the-clock contest since 2014. They'll also have a home game with Kansas City on November the 24th. For Nebraska men's basketball, they'll begin summer workouts on Monday, and head coach Fred Hoiberg says they're trying to get some Power Four teams to schedule home-and-home games with the Huskers, but it's been tough.
4: You know, as far as our scheduling, you know, we're trying to get a home and home with a high major team. We're having a lot of trouble getting those kind of games set right now. Just the landscape of where we are, everybody's playing neutral site games right now just to try to bolster up their budgets. But we're trying. You know.
3: The Huskers do have preseason exhibitions at BYU and at home with St. Louis. Well, now that UNK all-conference running back Isaiah Harris has received a waiver for one more year of eligibility from the NCAA, it's up to the head coach Ryan Held to utilize what should be a stacked backfield with Stone Wilson returning and transfers Quincy Riker of Shadron State along with Ty Cozad and Javen Norman.
5: I mean, let's look at our situation last year. Stone was redshirting. We had Isaiah. Jamez was a nice two. We had Jet Turner as a number three. Well, then Isaiah goes out. So for three football games, I had two running backs. That's all I had. You never can have enough. You just don't know what's going to happen.
3: Hastings Soundbusters will be hosting the Grand Island Fight and Cranes tonight. First pitch is set for 7 o'clock. And Saturday, the 68th annual Shrine Bowl. right here in Kearney, UNK's Foster Field on News Channel Nebraska Television and ESPN Tri-Cities. A number of these football players will be going on to play football in college, but some will be taking up other sports, like Nick Musel of Adams Central, who will be playing baseball and is very happy to get one more chance to put on the pads.
6: I think it's an honor, you know, going to play baseball in college is also an honor. But football, I've loved football ever since I was a kid. And, you know, it's always been a goal of mine to be selected to play in the Shrine Bowl. And just knowing that I'm selected and get to play one more game is just, it's an honor. I'm excited.
3: And that is a look at sports.
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15: Here's your Tri-Cities weather forecast. Slight chance for isolated thunderstorms this afternoon, otherwise mainly cloudy. High of 78, southeast winds 8 to 15 miles per hour. Lows level off around 60 tonight, partly cloudy with fog in spots. Slight chance for storms with fog early tomorrow, highs level off around 89, partly cloudy skies. From the Weatherology Weather Center, I'm meteorologist Jennifer Wojcicki. Right now, it's 72 degrees.
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0: Is it the weekend yet? Sure it is. Let's just go ahead and call it the weekend. I always say Thursday's the new Friday. Nothing gets accomplished on a Friday, does it? In your world? It certainly doesn't here. I'm John Hart. It's 98.9 The Vibe, and it's the Tri-Cities Greatest Hits. We just love playing the soundtrack for whatever you're doing and wherever you're going. That was Jackie Wilson. Carlos Santana in there. Chicago, the Starland Vocal Band, too. Coming up, some Dylan, Toto, and Gary Wright. Please, don't go anywhere. Congratulations to Lori Hackey from Gothenburg. She won our Vibe Vacation Giveaway for 2026. We had so many entries in that thing. 3,800 entries, and Lori Hackey won it. Of course, you always have a chance, and you needed to get registered, and that's what she did. We had all kinds of ways to get registered. Facebook, texting, Murphy in the Morning with Tim. They gave people, for several weeks, the ability to register for the Vibe Vacation Giveaway. And we also had Tim. She was out and about at our main presenter for the giveaway, which was Midway Auto Dealerships. She was live out and about getting people registered. Well, guess what? It's not over. Soon, we're going to be launching our Summer Vibe Money Vault. Keep listening for your chance to win.
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10: Hello?
11: Well, I'm hoping this is Lori Hackey.
10: Yeah, Lori, is it you?
12: Yes!
10: Yay!
12: Thank you.
9: Oh, Lori, you're the vacation winner for the Vibe 2026. Congratulations.
12: That is awesome. Oh, my gosh. I appreciate it so much.
11: So we take it you were listening.
12: Yes.
11: Okay.
12: I ran upstairs to tell my husband that I was the winner.
9: Oh, how exciting.
11: Do you have any idea what you're going to do for the vacation?
12: We do have an idea, yes. My husband just retired. He's been a teacher and coach for 39 years.
11: Oh, wow.
12: 37 years.
9: He's correcting her.
12: So we could never go anywhere in the fall because he's got football.
11: Sure.
12: So we're going to plan a trip. They texted every day, and I tried the phone, and then I came to Midway Wednesday.
11: Did you only come to Midway the one visit?
12: Yes.
11: Oh, my gosh.
12: We live in Gothenburg, so...
11: Oh.
9: Drove from Gothenburg here to Kearney. Oh, I would say it paid off, Lori.
11: Yeah.
12: It did.
11: Absolutely. Oh. Well, congratulations. We're so excited for you. You get to pick the destination. Sounds like you've already got your heart set on a place. And we are so happy to be a part of that. So congratulations once again.
12: Thank you.
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13: Here's your Tri-Cities weather forecast. Lows dip down to about 60 with fog in spots tonight under partly cloudy skies. Southeasterly winds 5 to 10 miles per hour. Slight chance for storms with fog in spots early tomorrow. High temperatures reach up to 89. Mainly cloudy skies expected. Slight chance for storms tomorrow night. Lows dip down to about 60. Partly cloudy skies. From the Weatherology Weather Center, I'm Staff Meteorologist Laura Lockwood. Right now, it's 73 degrees.
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0: 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Murphy in the Mornings with Tim.
1: Good morning, guys.
2: Hey, what's your story? What do you got? Who makes you feel old?
1: My nieces that my wife and I used to babysit and I remember growing up are now having babies of their own.
2: Oh, yeah.
3: Oh, yeah. I would think that would do it. The old, I remember when you were this little.
2: That's right. That's what I hate about Facebook is our generation, our group. They still hang on there. We still hang on to Facebook because it's the one thing we understand.
3: Yeah.
2: I don't know that Snapchat thing, but I'm going to hang on to Facebook. So it's all us old people that are still hanging on to it. And then I'm looking at this and I'm going, oh, it's great. I can look up old high school friends. And I'm like, good God, they've got grandchildren.
3: Yes, yes. We're kind of right at the age where a lot of them are either having a baby still or their grandparents.
2: Or their grandparents. Like, one or the other.
3: Wow. This is a weird age to be, I guess.
2: Am I not the only one, but I'm sure I'm looking at this and I'm like going, gosh, she was so hot in high school and now she's a grandma and I can't deal with thinking about, man, that grandma's hot. I can't do it. It's ruined everything.
3: You're in denial. You see all those pictures of those people and you're like, why do they all look so much older than me? What is happening?
2: I know. And then I look in the mirror and I'm like going, God, that's a large forehead I have. Why does it keep getting that further back?
3: It's a six head now.
2: If I'm lucky, please. I wish I had six. Anyway, that came out wrong, I think. Well, that might have come out wrong.
3: I'm not sure what we're talking about anymore.
2: Is this on?
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0: Thanks for hanging out with me, John Hart. 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
1: From the News Channel Nebraska Newsroom, I'm Peter Rice. A Grand Island man who got into a physical altercation with students during a February protest may soon be fast-tracking the legal process. Michael Brown is facing 3 misdemeanors he pleaded not guilty to in April. A pretrial hearing is scheduled for Thursday and has been continued after Brown accepted a plea deal made by the state. The county attorney submitting over 200 pages of evidence collected by law enforcement and sharing it with Brown in late April. Details have not been made public yet, and Brown will return to Hall County Court on July 21st. A broken door isn't usually cause for celebration, but one downtown Kearney business is making the most out of an unusual wildlife encounter. A deer crashing into a downtown storefront would normally be a headache, but at Uninebriated, it became a social media sensation. Owners Mickey and Brandon Yaw learned something had happened Friday night when a friend from out of state called them asking to hear about reports that a deer had hit the front door of their business. After checking their security cameras, they found that the deer was the culprit. And rather than immediately revealing what happened, the owners posting a photo of the damage on social media and inviting followers to guess what had happened. They say the impact pushed part of the door inward, and workers are expected to soon replace the door. Two sides have been entrenched in their demands, getting together for a chance to hash out their differences. Grand Island City Council and Woodsonia holding a public session for over 3.5 hours this week. The topic was once again the Good Life District. Each side has listed non-bendable items. The city says they will not move forward without a new aquatic center, along with the sports complex, as the big-ticket item. Woodsonia has been looking for other ways to build an aquatic center, and recently there was a new twist. The Grand Island YMCA and Chief Construction may partner up to incorporate it, as the Y needs a new pool. Mayor Roger Steele believes that the two sides are about 80% of the way there and said that the session was very productive. For more details or for news anytime, check out our website at newschannelnebraska.com.
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0: It's Starship, some Toto 2, and Carol King. The Four Seasons on the way, some Steve Miller. I'm John Hart. On a Thursday afternoon, I'm here 1 to 5, every weekday afternoon, on 98.9 The Vibe, the Tri-Cities' greatest hits. It's a Good News Thursday, and I found some. There's a new unexpected superhero in Detroit, Michigan. A French priest named Jean-Baptiste was in his church parking lot when he heard tires squeal and a loud crash. Then he saw an 18-year-old suspect running toward him with someone shouting, "Stop him!" Jean-Baptiste sprang into action. He tackled the suspect and said he, quote, "unfortunately, had to give him a few punches." The young man had stolen a car and caused a crash, which injured a woman. Afterward, Jean-Baptiste joked, "Just another day in the D." And a massive blanket fort designed by Nevada high school students officially broke a Guinness World Record. It was confirmed to cover an area of 14,103 square feet. A local official said this wasn't just the record. It was about bringing the community together, creating memories for foster and kinship families, and raising awareness for the needs of children and caregivers. Go do some good on a Good News Thursday.
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14: Here's your Tri-Cities weather forecast. Lows dip down to about 60 with fog and spots tonight under partly cloudy skies. Southeasterly winds 5 to 10 miles per hour. Slight chance for storms with fog and spots early tomorrow. High temperatures reach up to 89. Mainly cloudy skies expected. Slight chance for storms tomorrow night. Lows dip down to about 60. Partly cloudy skies. From the Weatherology Weather Center, I'm staff meteorologist Allura Lockwood. Right now, it's 73 degrees.
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8: With today's Shrine Bowl Minute, I'm Doug Duda. 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And as practices start to wind down, Cameron Lenhart, the head coach at Bennington, leading the way for the North, talks about how he wants his team to handle the week.
9: As I told the guys at the beginning, I just wanted them to be present in everything that we're doing. 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You know, when we are interacting with those kids, make them feel like it's the most important thing in the world right there at that time.
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12: Here's your Tri-Cities weather forecast. Lows dip down to about 60 with fog and spots tonight under partly cloudy skies. Southeasterly winds 5 to 10 miles per hour. Slight chance for storms with fog and spots early tomorrow. High temperatures reach up to 89. Mainly cloudy skies expected. Slight chance for storms tomorrow night. Lows dip down to about 60. Partly cloudy skies. From the Weatherology Weather Center, I'm staff meteorologist Laura Lockwood. Currently, it's 72 degrees.
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0: 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Murphy in the Mornings with Tim.
1: What is a movie you have seen once and you will never watch again?
2: My wife makes me watch some of these things, and I'm just like, never again. In fairness, though, I make her watch some things that she's just take naps.
1: Oh, what is, even watch. Like, what is your number one movie that you want to watch, and she's like, oh, God.
2: Any science fiction movie. I love Star Trek, Star Wars, that kind of stuff. Anything sci-fi is great. And she's just like, yep, I needed a nap today. Thanks, dear.
3: Oh, I love that. The yin and yang of a relationship.
1: Sure.
3: That you're totally into different things.
2: Yeah.
1: That sounds great.
3: It's all about balance.
1: I live alone. So, that sounds...
2: Yeah, you can do what you want.
1: Sounds fantastic, Tim.
3: All right, Murphy, what movie are you putting on so that you could take a nap?
1: The Notebook.
3: Oh, I love The Notebook.
1: I know.
3: You know that.
1: I do know.
3: Rude.
2: That one, I've seen it a couple times, pretty good. Especially when you're married and, that kind of relationship thing. That's pretty cool.
3: Yes.
1: But... Thanks for rubbing it in, Jeremy. I'm pointing it out once again. Oh, yeah. Murphy doesn't know the joy we have in life, does he, Tim? Oh, how sad.
2: I mean, I've been married for almost 30 years. I don't know what to tell you, buddy. You're missing out.
1: No. Oh, I've tried it twice. I guarantee I'm not.
3: This time, watch The Notebook and enjoy it.
1: Yeah, I'll get right on that, Tim. I'll get back to you.
2: 98.9
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1: Driving around with my dad, I kind of grew up listening to that genre. 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
7: With News Channel Nebraska, I'm Peter Rice with a look at your headlines. A Grand Island man who got into a physical altercation with students during a protest in February may be soon fast-tracking the legal process. A broken door isn't usually cause for celebration, but one downtown Kearney business is making the most out of a recent unusual wildlife encounter. Two sides who have been entrenched in their demands getting together for a chance to hash out their differences, with Grand Island City Council and Woodsonia holding a public session for over 3.5 hours this week. And a new effort is underway in Washington to regulate college sports and shield non-revenue programs. For more details or for news anytime, check out our website at newschannelnebraska.com.
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0: With a sports update on 98.9 The Vibe, I'm Doug Duda. Game 2 of the Stanley Cup Finals is set for tonight in Carolina. The Hurricanes trying to even their series with Las Vegas. And Game 2 in the Women's College World Series is tonight as well. Texas winning the opener. They're one win away from defending their national championship as they take on Texas Tech, 7 o'clock on ESPN television. Then baseball super regionals get underway tomorrow. The Omaha World-Herald reporting that the Nebraska women's basketball team will host former rival Texas A&M in Lincoln December the 12th. The game will be at the Devaney Center unless the Husker volleyball team is playing at home in the NCAA tournament. That would be their first turn-back-the-clock contest since 2014. They'll also have a home game with Kansas City on November the 24th. For Nebraska men's basketball, they'll begin summer workouts on Monday, and head coach Fred Hoiberg says they're trying to get some Power Four teams to schedule home-and-home games with the Huskers, but it's been tough.
1: You know, as far as our scheduling, you know, we're trying to get a home-and-home with a high-major team. We're having a lot of trouble getting those kind of games set right now. Just the landscape of where we are, everybody's playing neutral site games right now just to try to bolster up their budgets. But we're trying. You know.
0: The Huskers do have preseason exhibitions at BYU and at home with St. Louis. Well, now that UNK all-conference running back Isaiah Harris has received a waiver for one more year of eligibility from the NCAA, it's up to the head coach Ryan Held to utilize what should be a stacked backfield with Stone Wilson returning and transfers Quincy Riker of Shadron State along with Ty Cozad and Javen Norman.
2: I mean, let's look at our situation last year. Stone was redshirting. We had Isaiah. Jamez was a nice two. We had Jet Turner as a number three. Well, then Isaiah goes out. So for three football games, I had two running backs. That's all I had. You never can have enough. You just don't know what's going to happen.
0: Hastings Soundbusters will be hosting the Grand Island Fightin' Cranes tonight. First pitch is set for 7 o'clock. And Saturday, the 68th Annual Shrine Bowl. Right here in Kearney, UNK's Foster Field on News Channel Nebraska Television and ESPN Tri-Cities. A number of these football players will be going on to play football in college, but some will be taking up other sports, like Nick Musel of Adams Central, who will be playing baseball and is very happy to get one more chance to put on the pads.
3: I think it's an honor, you know, going to play baseball in college is also an honor, but football, I've loved football ever since I was a kid, and, you know, it's always been a goal of mine to be selected to play in the Shrine Bowl, and just knowing that I'm selected and get to play one more game is just, it's an honor. I'm excited.
0: And that is a look at sports.
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7: In the beginning, this was mostly my dad's dream. You know, he worked at a furniture store when he was very young and had this vision and dream to open his own store. 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She was in the background the entire time supporting him, helping him pursue that dream.
6: 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You know,
7: 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And we want our entire team to live that as well. It may cost us, but we want to do the right thing for the people that come through our doors.
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11: Here's your Tri-Cities weather forecast. Lows dip down to about 60 with fog and spots tonight under partly cloudy skies. Southeasterly winds 5 to 10 miles per hour. Slight chance for storms with fog and spots early tomorrow. High temperatures reach up to 89. Mainly cloudy skies expected. Slight chance for storms tomorrow night. Lows dip down to about 60. Partly cloudy skies. From the Weatherology Weather Center, I'm staff meteorologist Laura Lockwood. Currently, it's 72 degrees.
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7: Here's your Tri-Cities weather forecast. Lows dip down to about 60 with fog and spots tonight under partly cloudy skies. Southeasterly winds 5 to 10 miles per hour. Slight chance for storms with fog and spots early tomorrow. High temperatures reach up to 89. Mainly cloudy skies expected. Slight chance for storms tomorrow night. Lows dip down to about 60. Partly cloudy skies. From the Weatherology Weather Center, I'm staff meteorologist Laura Lockwood. Currently, it's 73 degrees.
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0: Who in the main cast was paid the most? It's between Dorothy, Tin Man, Scarecrow, or the Lion.
1: I don't know. I'm going to go with the Tin Man.
0: Tin Man. It's a tie between Scarecrow and Tin Man. They were both paid $3,000 per week for that movie. Dorothy was paid $500 a week, and the Lion earned $2,500 a week. Isn't that crazy?
1: Yeah, it is.
0: You want to hear another one? The Wicked Witch got $1,000 per week, and Toto the dog was paid $125 per week, which is more, almost double, what they paid the Munchkins, because they only got $50 to $100 a week.
2: These numbers are insane.
0: Isn't that crazy?
2: Who would have thought Dorothy would be paid that much less than Scarecrow the Tin Man? But why is the Cowardly Lion getting $500 a week less than them, too?
0: He doesn't have a good agent.
2: I guess not.
0: You'd be like, you got to wear the heaviest costume. You're going to sweat the most. Yes. But they're only going to pay you $2,500 a week.
2: People are going to think you're kind of adorable.
0: Yeah. You're going to get a lot of, oh. Yeah, a lot of that. Terribly sorry. What is your name?
2: Can you do that again?
0: Yeah, I could, but I'm not. Yeah, I could.
2: Andrew.
0: Andrew, hang on the line. We're going to make you a winner. Hang on. Tim, straighten up. Behave. Stop it. Behave.
2: We got that on video.
0: Oh,
2: oh my gosh.
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3: Hello?
4: Well, I'm hoping this is Lori Hackey.
5: Yeah, Lori, is it you?
3: Yes!
6: Hey!
3: Thank you!
2: Oh, Lori, you're the vacation winner for the Vibe 2026. Congratulations!
3: That is awesome. Oh my gosh, I appreciate it so much.
4: So we take it you were listening.
3: Yes.
4: Okay.
3: I just ran upstairs to tell my husband that I was the winner.
2: Oh, how exciting.
4: Do you have any idea what you're going to do for the vacation?
3: We do have an idea, yes. My husband just retired. He's been a teacher and coach for 39 years.
4: Oh, wow.
3: 37 years.
2: He's correcting her.
3: So we could never go anywhere in the fall because he's got football.
4: Sure.
3: So we're going to plan a trip. They texted every day, and I tried the phone, and then I came to Midway Wednesday.
4: Did you only come to Midway the one visit?
3: Yes.
4: Oh, my gosh.
3: We live in Gothenburg, so.
4: Oh.
2: Drove from Gothenburg here to Kearney. Yes. Well, I would say it paid off, Lori.
4: Yeah.
3: It did.
4: Absolutely. Oh. Well, congratulations. We're so excited for you. You get to pick the destination. Sounds like you've already got your heart set on a place, and we are so happy to be a part of that. So congratulations once again.
3: Thank you.
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wasn't clear. Was it yesterday? 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Finally got a ride with a preacher man who asked, were you bound on such a cold, dark afternoon? 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
10: Here's your Tri-Cities weather forecast. Lows dip down to about 60 with fog and spots tonight under partly cloudy skies. Southeasterly winds 5 to 10 miles per hour. Slight chance for storms with fog and spots early tomorrow. High temperatures reach up to 89. Mainly cloudy skies expected. Slight chance for storms tomorrow night. Lows dip down to about 60. Partly cloudy skies. From the Weatherology Weather Center, I'm staff meteorologist Laura Lockwood. Currently, it's 73 degrees.
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